0: woman need to hear this, but hear me clear. If you got a man that love you, if you got a man that's trying, that's doing everything in his power to get better and rise to the occasion of loving you, stay there. Because it's easy for you to be like, I can have anybody I want, because you can. You know what I'm saying? A lot of people want me, and that's probably true because you're beautiful. But you will quickly find out that a lot that want you, you don't even want. And a lot of men that want you will never love you, will never try as hard as the man that you are with right now, will never rise to the occasion of loving you. Sometimes that's the illusion. You'll be like, oh, you don't know how many men ask for my number. You don't know how many men I can have anybody I want. You don't be wooing people. That's very rare. So if you're in a relationship with a man who's doing his very best to learn you, to love you, to get better on behalf of loving you, ground, because I'm trying to tell you that a lot of people want you, but a lot of people don't have the capacity to keep you, love you, or take care of you. Do not let the illusion of all these men wanting your number and liking your pictures and getting in your head eat you out of a good person that actually care about you.
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From Feature Story News in New York, I'm Mitch McCann with the Week in Review. New American tariffs of up to 12.5% on 60 of the country's trading partners took effect this week, covering virtually all goods imported into the United States. The duties imposed under Section 301 of the Trade Act replace a global 10% tariff that expired on Friday after reaching its statutory time limit, and they are designed to stand on firmer legal ground after the Supreme Court struck down Donald Trump's earlier tariff regime in February.

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7: One of my goals is to move to Jamaica before retirement age. Sometimes I will have conversations with friends and they will ask me, what are my goals? I will tell them I want to move to Jamaica successfully before retirement age. The feedback I would get, are you crazy? Why would you do that? The crime rate is crazy high there. One of my friends went down and got unalive. While I understand that crime is in the country, but at the same time crime is everywhere, why am I worrying about things out of my control? Why should I live in fear? Unfortunately, bad things happen all around the world all the time. I mean, if you are that worried about crime, why don't you go and create your own CCTV camera surveillance team for Jamaica and partner with the Jamaica Force and help them solve crime in the country? Like, maybe that would work. Why waste time talking about the issue? Let's spend time talking about how we can help to solve it. Like, for example, creating more well-paid jobs, creating more businesses in the country, and paying more taxes so we can demand more well-lit streets in the country. If you ain't coming up with a solution, shut up projecting your fear onto other people. Thank you.

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0: 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It's not just offensive, it's an offence.
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2: Here are the six signs you have a strong mindset. Number one, you move on. You don't waste time feeling sorry for yourself. Having a strong mindset means not dwelling on self-pity and instead focusing on progress, constantly moving forward. Number two, you embrace change. You welcome challenges. It involves embracing change and challenges, viewing them as opportunities for growth rather than obstacles to overcome. Number three, you stay happy. You don't waste energy on things you can't control. A strong mindset entails prioritizing happiness and not wasting valuable energy on things beyond one's control. Number four, you are kind, fair, and unafraid to speak up. It includes being kind, fair, and courageous enough to voice one's opinions and stand up for what is right. Number five, you are willing to take calculated risks. It means being open to taking calculated risks, recognizing that stepping outside one's comfort zone can lead to personal and professional development. Number six, you celebrate other people's success. You don't feel threatened by others' achievements. Having a strong mindset involves genuinely celebrating the success of others without feeling threatened or envious, as it signifies a secure sense of self and a collaborative mindset.
3: Building a house in Jamaica involves several steps. 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Utilities. Arrange for utilities like water, electricity, and sewage connections to be installed. 8. Quality control. Monitor the construction process to ensure it meets quality standards and stays within budget and timeline. 9. Inspections. Schedule inspections at key construction stages to ensure compliance with building codes. 10. Interior and exterior finishing. Once the structure is complete, work on interior and exterior finishes, including plumbing, electrical, flooring, and painting. 11. Landscaping. Enhance the property with landscaping, such as gardens, lawns, and outdoor features. 12. Utilities connection. Connect the house to utilities and ensure they are functioning correctly. 13. Final inspections request. Final inspections and approvals from local authorities. 14. Move in. Once you have all the necessary approvals and utilities are connected, you can move into your new home. 15. Maintenance. Regularly maintain your house to ensure it remains in good condition. Remember that this is a general overview, and the specific steps and requirements may vary depending on the location and local regulations in Jamaica. Consulting with local authorities and experts in the construction field is crucial for a successful house building project.
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My name is George Floyd, and this is the story of me. I came into this world on October 14th, 1973. I grew up in Houston, Texas, surrounded by my loved ones, and had dreams of making a positive impact on my community. As a young man, I faced personal struggles but remained resilient. I worked hard to support myself and my family, striving to provide a better future for my children. I had a passion for basketball and was known for my friendly and charismatic personality. Tragically, on May 25th, 2020, my life was cut short in a heartbreaking incident that shocked the world. It began when police officers in Minneapolis, Minnesota, responded to a call regarding a counterfeit note. During my arrest, one officer, Derek Chauvin, knelt on my neck for approximately 9 minutes, despite my plea for help and my inability to breathe. The incident was captured on video, luckily, which later circulated widely, revealing the brutality of my encounter. Police officer Chauvin was sentenced to 22 years in prison for what he did to me. My death served as a catalyst for a global movement against police brutality and systemic racism, demanding justice and reforms within law enforcement institutions. My memory continues to inspire countless individuals to fight against systemic racism and advocate for justice and equality. My name is now synonymous with the pursuit of meaningful change, as people come together to ensure that no one else goes through what I went through. Follow for more videos just like this.

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0: St. Anne's this Thursday and every Thursday from 10 p.m. till midnight for the best in lovers rock and all your revival classics. 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
2: 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You know the way there? All right, cool. 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Ina ya jeggae.
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1: Sympathy is the blessing. Check out the blessing, the musical blessing. August 2nd. Tell a friend to tell a friend. London. It's electric. Electric Brixton. You got to be there, man. What you doing? Christopher Ellis, Tyrus Riley. Come out looking good and feeling good, and we do the rest. Seeing all girls will take all man, bless up. Singing, Black Side, London City. Oh, yeah.
0: 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Taurus Riley live in concert with Christopher Ellis, bringing back the real reggae vibes. 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
2: The end of gangsters' paradise in Jamaica. A final warning to criminals. Gangsters and thugs, your era of terror is finished. Under Prime Minister Andrew Holness and the Jamaica Labour Party government, we're dismantling your networks with unrelenting force. Surrender immediately or face arrest, imprisonment, and total collapse. Jamaica is reclaiming its future. You won't stop us. Choose peace now or perish in defeat. Why being a gangster in Jamaica is doomed. The JLP government's resolute leadership has made gang life futile and fatal. Active gangs have plummeted from over 350 in 2016 to fewer than 100 today. Through massive security investments, major firearm seizures, intelligence-led operations, and zones of special operations that reclaim communities. Criminals are hunted relentlessly, no safe havens, crippled arsenals, and zero tolerance for violence. Murders have dropped dramatically, over 40% in recent years, with Jamaica on track for its safest period in decades. Law-abiding citizens are empowered, gangs are fractured and fleeing. The JLP's commitment ensures a prosperous, peaceful Jamaica. Criminals are outmatched and heading for oblivion.
3: Parents, make sure the children get immunized.

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2: Aliens.
3: Hello.
2: Yeah, D. Aliens.
3: Yeah.
2: Aliens.
3: Hello,
2: man.
3: Hello. 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
3: Donna Crowe.
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1: One of my goals is to move to Jamaica before retirement age. Sometimes I will have conversations with friends and they will ask me, what are my goals? I will tell them I want to move to Jamaica successfully before retirement age. The feedback I would get, are you crazy? Why would you do that? The crime rate is crazy high there. One of my friends went down and got unalive. While I understand that crime is in the country, but at the same time crime is everywhere, why am I worrying about things out of my control? Why should I live in fear? Unfortunately, bad things happen all around the world all the time. I mean, if you are that worried about crime, why don't you go and create your own CCTV camera surveillance team for Jamaica and partner with the Jamaica Force and help them solve crime in the country? Like, maybe that would work. Why waste time talking about the issue? Let's spend time talking about how we can help to solve it. Like, for example, creating more well-paid jobs, creating more businesses in the country, and paying more taxes so we can demand more well-lit streets in the country. If you ain't coming up with a solution, shut up projecting your fear onto other people. Thank you.

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0: you target anyone with verbal, online or physical abuse because of their religion, race, sexual orientation, disability or transgender identity,
1: I'd like to speak to you about a recent incident.
0: You may be committing a hate crime. It's not just offensive. It's an offence.
2: From Feature Story News in New York, I'm Mitch McCann with the Week in Review. New American tariffs of up to 12.5% on 60 of the country's trading partners took effect this week, covering virtually all goods imported into the United States. The duties imposed under Section 301 of the Trade Act replace a global 10% tariff that expired on Friday after reaching its statutory time limit, and they are designed to stand on firmer legal ground after the Supreme Court struck down Donald Trump's earlier tariff regime in February. The administration says that new levies target countries that have failed to prevent goods made with forced labor from entering global trade. Kate Fisher reports from Washington.
3: I'm sure they will be challenged, but this is a slightly stronger legal basis than the way Donald Trump previously tried to introduce tariffs. They're being imposed primarily under Section 301 of the 1974 Trade Act.
2: Andy Burnham was formally appointed British Prime Minister this week by King Charles III, becoming the seventh person to hold the office in just over a decade. In his first speech outside No. 10 Downing Street, the new Prime Minister pledged approximately $457 million in new funding to tackle homelessness and promised what he called a circuit breaker for Britain. Ollie Barrett in London says the new Prime Minister used his first Downing Street address to try and inject optimism into his vision for the country, something he and his allies believe was missing under his predecessor.
4: Andy Burnham trying in that speech outside Downing Street to inject some hope, some optimism, some positivity, not just into his message, but in his vision for the UK in the months and years ahead. He and those around him feel that that was sorely lacking.
2: The death toll from the Bundibugyo Ebola outbreak in the Democratic Republic of Congo reached 999 earlier this week, with nearly 2,500 confirmed cases recorded since the virus emerged in May. The World Health Organization and the Africa Centers for Disease Control and Prevention are supporting the DRC government's response, but the outbreak is spreading rapidly across five provinces in the east of the country. The DRC's previous deadliest Ebola outbreak, which began in 2018, killed around 2,300 people over 2 years, but the current outbreak has reached comparable levels in just 2 months. Chris Ochimaringa reports from Kinshasa.
5: Now, the DRC had its worst Ebola outbreak in 2018. That outbreak went on for 2 years, and there were about 2,300 people who died. But this latest outbreak, which is caused by a rare strain known as Bundibugyo, has only gone on for 2 months, and we are told that there are now 1,000 people who have died. So that has caused a lot of concern in the DRC and the neighboring countries.
2: Protesters gathered across India on Friday as the youth-led Cockroach Junta Party has called for demonstrations in every district demanding the resignation of the education minister over the NEET exam paper leak scandal. The Indian government has deployed 20 companies of Central Reserve Police to the capital, and Delhi Metro has shut at least 16 stations as crowds swell near the main protest site at Junta Manta. The movement has rejected the government's offer of talks, saying its core demand for the minister's removal has not been addressed. Ishan Garg reports from New Delhi.
6: The numbers at Jantar Mantar, which is just a few meters away from where I am, they are starting to swell up again. And this comes as the Cockroach Janata Party, which is the youth-led movement, they have called for a nationwide protest against the question of paper leaks, but also mainly demanding the resignation of India's education minister. They have released pamphlets to their supporters online saying that in every district of India, they should be organizing some kind of demonstration. And they've also published a list of so-called do's and don'ts, what to do during a protest, emphasizing that the protests need to remain peaceful.
2: And finally, the European Union has reached agreement on a 21st Russian sanctions package. It's a watered-down measure amid concerns from Greece over the economic impact of a full ban on the transport of Russian liquefied natural gas. William Densolo reports from Brussels.
7: The EU's Foreign Affairs Chief Kaja Kallas has described the sanctions package as the largest in the 4 years since Russia's full-scale invasion of Ukraine. 218 listings in total, including banks, crypto operators, shadow fleet vessels, and military industrial entities. This 21st sanctions package was floated in early June, but's been held up amid concerns from Athens over a ban on the transport of Russian LNG. A compromise has been reached. An oil price cap set by the G7 is set to be in place for another year. But exemptions are in effect for companies seeking to transport Russian energy to third nations. Formal approval is still needed from the EU's 27 member states.
2: From Feature Story News in New York, I'm Mitch McCann, and that was The Week in Review. From Feature Story News in New York, I'm Mitch McCann.

0: Sometimes the strong get weak because right now them say only the strong survive, but why say right now not earth, not just Jamaica. Even the strong get weak at time. And when the strong get weak, him turn to the weak for assistance. You know, see it? So the music where the people sing, it elevate the people more than where the politician are tell them, because it's pure friction. The politician and the preacher tell black people. And the people get so sick of that, that with the music, them will swing and rock and do it, but I'll listen to what the brother say, and just get into our music. For instance, an individual politician might use all an individual recording, which is a hit song in the people's mind. So the people sing along to that. So immediately it's like them get doctrinated because the music lead people, you know.
1: If the sound system will, if you have a good man and you not do things to him, you not take care of him, you not feed him mentally, emotionally and spiritually, he might go. Yes, he might go. If you take that man for granted, he's gonna go. If you always disrespect that man and let him feel like a child, he's gonna go.

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1: My name is George Floyd, and this is the story of me. I came into this world on October 14th, 1973. I grew up in Houston, Texas, surrounded by my loved ones, and had dreams of making a positive impact on my community. As a young man, I faced personal struggles but remained resilient. I worked hard to support myself and my family, striving to provide a better future for my children. I had a passion for basketball and was known for my friendly and charismatic personality. Tragically, on May 25th, 2020, my life was cut short in a heartbreaking incident that shocked the world. It began when police officers in Minneapolis, Minnesota, responded to a call regarding a counterfeit note. During my arrest, one officer, Derek Chauvin, knelt on my neck for approximately 9 minutes, despite my plea for help and my inability to breathe. The incident was captured on video, luckily, which later circulated widely, revealing the brutality of my encounter. Police officer Chauvin was sentenced to 22 years in prison for what he did to me. My death served as a catalyst for a global movement against police brutality and systemic racism, demanding justice and reforms within law enforcement institutions. My memory continues to inspire countless individuals to fight against systemic racism and advocate for justice and equality.

0: From Feature Story News in New York, I'm Mitch McCann with the Week in Review. New American tariffs of up to 12.5% on 60 of the country's trading partners took effect this week, covering virtually all goods imported into the United States. The duties imposed under Section 301 of the Trade Act replace a global 10% tariff that expired on Friday after reaching its statutory time limit, and they are designed to stand on firmer legal ground after the Supreme Court struck down Donald Trump's earlier tariff regime in February. The administration says that new levies target countries that have failed to prevent goods made with forced labor from entering global trade. Kate Fisher reports from Washington.
1: I'm sure they will be challenged, but this is a slightly stronger legal basis than the way Donald Trump previously tried to introduce tariffs. They're being imposed primarily under Section 301 of the 1974 Trade Act.
0: Andy Burnham was formally appointed British Prime Minister this week by King Charles III, becoming the seventh person to hold the office in just over a decade. In his first speech outside No. 10 Downing Street, the new Prime Minister pledged approximately 400

0: $157 million in new funding to tackle homelessness and promised what he called a circuit breaker for Britain. Ollie Barrett in London says the new Prime Minister used his first Downing Street address to try and inject optimism into his vision for the country, something he and his allies believe was missing under his predecessor.
1: Andy Burnham trying in that speech outside Downing Street to inject some hope, some optimism, some positivity, not just into his message, but in his vision for the UK in the months and years ahead. He and those around him feel that that was sorely lacking.
0: The death toll from the Bundibugyo Ebola outbreak in the Democratic Republic of Congo reached 999 earlier this week, with nearly 2,500 confirmed cases recorded since the virus emerged in May. The World Health Organization and the Africa Centers for Disease Control and Prevention are supporting the DRC government's response, but the outbreak is spreading rapidly across five provinces in the east of the country. The DRC's previous deadliest Ebola outbreak, which began in 2018, killed around 2,300 people over 2 years, but the current outbreak has reached comparable levels in just 2 months. Chris Ochimaringa reports from Kinshasa.
2: Now, the DRC had its worst Ebola outbreak in 2018. That outbreak went on for 2 years, and there were about 2,300 people who died. But this latest outbreak, which is caused by a rare strain known as Bundibugyo, has only gone on for 2 months, and we are told that there are now 1,000 people who have died. So that has caused a lot of concern in the DRC and the neighboring countries.
0: Protesters gathered across India on Friday as the youth-led Cockroach Junta Party has called for demonstrations in every district demanding the resignation of the education minister over the NEET exam paper leak scandal. The Indian government has deployed 20 companies of Central Reserve Police to the capital, and Delhi Metro has shut at least 16 stations as crowds swell near the main protest site at Junta Manta. The movement has rejected the government's offer of talks, saying its core demand for the minister's removal has not been addressed. Ishan Garg reports from New Delhi.
3: The numbers at Jantar Mantar, which is just a few meters away from where I am, they are starting to swell up again. And this comes as the Cockroach Janata Party, which is the youth-led movement, they have called for a nationwide protest against the question of paper leaks, but also mainly demanding the resignation of India's education minister. They have released pamphlets to their supporters online saying that in every district of India, they should be organizing some kind of demonstration. And they've also published a list of so-called do's and don'ts, what to do during a protest, emphasizing that the protests need to remain peaceful.
0: And finally, the European Union has reached agreement on a 21st Russian sanctions package. It's a watered-down measure amid concerns from Greece over the economic impact of a full ban on the transport of Russian liquefied natural gas. William Densolo reports from Brussels.
4: The EU's Foreign Affairs Chief Kaja Kallas has described the sanctions package as the largest in the 4 years since Russia's full-scale invasion of Ukraine. 218 listings in total, including banks, crypto operators, shadow fleet vessels, and military industrial entities. This 21st sanctions package was floated in early June, but's been held up amid concerns from Athens over a ban on the transport of Russian LNG. A compromise has been reached. An oil price cap set by the G7 is set to be in place for another year, but exemptions are in effect for companies seeking to transport Russian energy to third nations. Formal approval is still needed from the EU's 27 member states.
0: From Feature Story News in New York, I'm Mitch McCann, and that was the Week in Review. From Feature Story News in New York,
5: this
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5: It's here again by popular demand. Green Ivy Capital Investments with Peter Mantle and Sunshine Horizon Promotions take you back to the days for a night called Dance Upon the Corner Part 3. It's the summer edition. Saturday, 25th of July at Lambeth Town Hall, Brixton Hill, SW21RW from 8 till 3 a.m. Music by 5 UK heavyweights playing on their own sound systems, featuring Sufferer Sound, Java Nuclear, One Love, King Tubbies and Fat Man. 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
1: 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Check out the blessing and the musical blessing. August 2nd. Tell a friend to tell a friend. London. It's electric. Electric Brixton. You got to be there, man. What you doing? Christopher Ellis, Tyrus Riley. Come out looking good and feeling good, and we do the rest. Seeing all girls hold tight, all man bless up. Singing Black Side. London City. Oh, yeah.
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0: What is the difference between the ordinary thief and a political thief? Number one, the ordinary thief steals your money, your bag, your watch, and your jewelry, isn't it? But the political thief steals your future, your career, your education, your health, and your business. Number two, the hilarious part is that the ordinary thief will choose whom to rob. But you are the one who choose the political thief to rob you. Because we choose them. We vote them. We blindly say we are not blind. Who is deceiving who? The ridiculous part of the whole issue is that we will fight to defend and protect our belongings from the ordinary thief. Is it not? But we fight each other to defend and protect the political thief. Is that not what we do? Thugs will be fighting themselves to protect those that are stealing our career, stealing our joy, stealing our health, stealing our success. What a shame.
1: Six signs of a fake friend. Number one, they take more than they give. Number two, they are extremely manipulative. Number three, they feel jealous and compete with you. Number four, they don't support your vision. Number five, they never accept their own mistakes. Number six, they talk about other people behind their back. God's timing is perfect. A prayer for those going through hard times. Heavenly Father, in these moments of weakness, I come before you with a sincere and reverent heart. I offer gratitude for the grace and love you have bestowed upon us. You are the source of life, the light, and the hope that sustains us through difficult times and hardships. Heavenly Father, I lift up prayers for those who are facing challenges and difficulties. Grant them the strength to endure and the patience to overcome the obstacles on their journey. Please bestow your healing touch upon those who are suffering from physical ailments and hardships. Restore their health and well-being and instill in them the faith in your healing power. Bless those who are encountering financial struggles and uncertainties. Guide them and provide them with the solutions they need to overcome their difficulties. Heavenly Father, pour out your compassion and comfort upon those who are enduring emotional pain and hardships. Grant them peace and tranquility in their hearts, and lead them to faith and hope. Embrace those who are grieving the loss of loved ones. Provide them with solace and strength to find comfort in cherished memories. Heavenly Father, bless those who are experiencing difficulties in their relationships, whether with family, friends, or colleagues. Grant them understanding, forgiveness, and reconciliation. Guide those who are facing challenges on their life's journey. Lead them towards purpose, fulfillment. The best way to keep a prisoner from escaping is to make sure he never knows he's in prison. You may think you are free, but your boss or school decides when you wake up and when you eat. Your bank decides where you go. The media decides what you watch and what you think. It's comfortable to think that you are free, but the truth is, you are in prison. If you believe you can escape, you will. One of my goals is to move to Jamaica before retirement age. Sometimes I will have conversations with friends and they will ask me, what are my goals? I will tell them I want to move to Jamaica successfully before retirement age. The feedback I would get, are you crazy? Why would you do that? The crime rate is crazy high there. One of my friends went down and got unalive. While I understand that crime is in the country, but at the same time crime is everywhere, why am I worrying about things out of my control? Why should I live in fear? Unfortunately, bad things happen all around the world all the time. I mean, if you are that worried about crime, why don't you go and create your own CCTV camera surveillance team for Jamaica and partner with the Jamaica Force and help them solve crime in the country? Like, maybe that would work. Why waste time talking about the issue? Let's spend time talking about how we can help to solve it. Like, for example, creating more well-paid jobs, creating more businesses in the country, and paying more taxes so we can demand more well-lit streets in the country. If you ain't coming up with a solution, shut up projecting your fear onto other people. Thank you.
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3: 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Remember, it's all about some good reggae vibes, dancehall, roots and culture, vocal, Pekin's Corner. Also, me have my little ladies in mind segment where we just woo the ladies worldwide. You know the way there? All right, cool. So whatever you do, just keep it locked. Tune in, tell your neighbor, tell your friend. 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To the world, we say reggae. Ina ya jeggae.
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1: Remember what you must do when they undervalue you, when they think your softness is your weakness, when they treat your kindness like it is their advantage. You awaken every dragon, every wolf, every monster that sleeps inside you, and you remind them what hell looks like when it wears the skin of a gentle human.

0: a prayer to hinder the enemy from approaching you. Heavenly Father, I come before you in the name of Jesus, recognizing that you are my protector and deliverer. I acknowledge that I have enemies who seek to harm me, but I know that you are greater than any adversary I may face. I ask for your divine intervention and protection from those who seek to do me harm. Lord, I pray that you would surround me with your hedge of protection, like you did for Job, keeping me safe from the attacks of the enemy. Guard my mind, my heart, and my physical well-being from any evil intent that may be directed towards me. I declare that no weapon formed against me shall prosper, and every tongue that rises against me in judgment shall be condemned. Father, I ask that you would hinder the plans and schemes of my enemies. Disrupt their strategies and confound their purposes. Let confusion come upon them, causing them to turn away from me and to be unable to approach or harm me. By the authority I have in Jesus Christ, I rebuke every spirit of darkness and every demonic force that seeks to come against me. I declare that they have no power or authority over me because I am covered by the blood of Jesus. Lord, I also pray for those who may harbor ill intentions towards me. Soften their hearts, open their eyes to the truth, and lead them to repentance. May your love and forgiveness transform their hearts and turn them away from their wicked ways. Help me, Lord, to walk in wisdom and discernment. Guide my steps and lead me on paths of righteousness. Grant me discernment to recognize any potential danger or harmful influence that may come my way. Give me the strength to stand firm in my faith and resist the attacks of the enemy. I thank you, Lord, for your faithfulness and protection. I trust in your unfailing love and know that you are always with me. In Jesus' name I pray. Amen.
1: 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Stay motivated, stay patient, stay strong, and stay consistent.

0: 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The blood of the saints cries out along, along my sweet. 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

If you love something, love it completely, cherish it, say it, but most importantly, show it. 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
1: Said you're longing for fun, but you won't go.
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The rain that beats you today will toughen your skin for tomorrow's rain. The fly that refuses advice follows the corpse to the grave. 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

0: Let me see now. On a Tuesday night, you've got Holby City, EastEnders, Midsummer Murders, or the Caribbean Renaissance.
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0: The Caribbean Renaissance is long established as the number one Tuesday night out anywhere in London. 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
3: The end of Gangster's Paradise in Jamaica. A final warning to criminals. Gangsters and thugs, your era of terror is finished. Under Prime Minister Andrew Holness and the Jamaica Labour Party government, we're dismantling your networks with unrelenting force. Surrender immediately or face arrest, imprisonment, and total collapse. Jamaica is reclaiming its future. You won't stop us. Choose peace now or perish in defeat. Why being a gangster in Jamaica is doomed. The JLP government's resolute leadership has made gang life futile and fatal. Active gangs have plummeted from over 350 in 2016 to fewer than 100 today. Through massive security investments, major firearm seizures, intelligence-led operations, and zones of special operations that reclaim communities. Criminals are hunted relentlessly, no safe havens, crippled arsenals, and zero tolerance for violence. Murders have dropped dramatically, over 40% in recent years, with Jamaica on track for its safest period in decades. Law-abiding citizens are empowered, gangs are fractured and fleeing. The JLP's commitment ensures a prosperous, peaceful Jamaica. Criminals are outmatched and heading for oblivion.
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10: 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All right, cool. 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
1: One of my goals is to move to Jamaica before retirement age. Sometimes I will have conversations with friends and they will ask me, what are my goals? I will tell them I want to move to Jamaica successfully before retirement age. The feedback I would get, are you crazy? Why would you do that? The crime rate is crazy high there. One of my friends went down and got unalive. While I understand that crime is in the country, but at the same time crime is everywhere, why am I worrying about things out of my control? Why should I live in fear? Unfortunately, bad things happen all around the world all the time. I mean, if you are that worried about crime, why don't you go and create your own CCTV camera surveillance team for Jamaica and partner with the Jamaica Force and help them solve crime in the country? Like, maybe that would work. Why waste time talking about the issue? Let's spend time talking about how we can help to solve it. Like, for example, creating more well-paid jobs, creating more businesses in the country, and paying more taxes so we can demand more well-lit streets in the country. If you ain't coming up with a solution, shut up projecting your fear onto other people. Thank you.

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This is Lady Hotlips just reminding you, you've got a date with me every Sunday between 3 and 6 p.m. That's Greenwich Mean Time on Sky Radio Jamaica.

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0: 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Love is better than
1: love for me. Sympathy is not the blessing. Check out the blessing, the musical blessing. August 2nd, tell a friend to tell a friend. London, it's electric. Electric Brixton, you got to be there, man. What you doing? Christopher Ellis, Taurus Riley. Come out looking good and feeling good, and we do the rest. Seeing all girls hold tight, all man bless up. Singing, Black Side, London City. Oh, yeah.
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2: Your father, from what him does feel drowsy and lousy, you know? 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
1: Hello.
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1: Hello,
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1: Hello. 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
2: hey.
1: Donna
2: Crowell. Set your clocks for Mondays 1 till 5 p.m. GMT time for another edition of the Great Vibes and Good Glorious Music. And some chat with me, DJ Elaine, right here on Sky Radio Jamaica.

0: From Feature Story News in New York, I'm Mitch McCann with the Week in Review. New American tariffs of up to 12.5% on 60 of the country's trading partners took effect this week, covering virtually all goods imported into the United States. The duties imposed under Section 301 of the Trade Act replace a global 10% tariff that expired on Friday after reaching its statutory time limit, and they are designed to stand on firmer legal ground after the Supreme Court struck down Donald Trump's earlier tariff regime in February. The administration says that new levies target countries that have failed to prevent goods made with forced labor from entering global trade. Kate Fisher reports from Washington.
1: I'm sure they will be challenged, but this is a slightly stronger legal basis than the way Donald Trump previously tried to introduce tariffs. They're being imposed primarily under Section 301 of the 1974 Trade Act.
0: Andy Burnham was formally appointed British Prime Minister this week by King Charles III, becoming the seventh person to hold the office in just over a decade. In his first speech outside No. 10 Downing Street, the new Prime Minister pledged approximately $457 million in new funding to tackle homelessness and promised what he called a circuit breaker for Britain. Ollie Barrett in London says the new Prime Minister used his first Downing Street address to try and inject optimism into his vision for the country, something he and his allies believe was missing under his predecessor.
2: Andy Burnham trying in that speech outside Downing Street to inject some hope, some optimism, some positivity, not just into his message, but in his vision for the UK in the months and years ahead. He and those around him feel that that was sorely lacking.
0: The death toll from the Bundibugyo Ebola outbreak in the Democratic Republic of Congo reached 999 earlier this week, with nearly 2,500 confirmed cases recorded since the virus emerged in May. The World Health Organization and the Africa Centers for Disease Control and Prevention are supporting the DRC government's response, but the outbreak is spreading rapidly across five provinces in the east of the country. The DRC's previous deadliest Ebola outbreak, which began in 2018, killed around 2,300 people over 2 years, but the current outbreak has reached comparable levels in just 2 months. Chris Ochimaringa reports from Kinshasa.
3: Now, the DRC had its worst Ebola outbreak in 2018. That outbreak went on for 2 years, and there were about 2,300 people who died. But this latest outbreak, which is caused by a rare strain known as Bundibugyo, has only gone on for 2 months, and we are told that there are now 1,000 people who have died. So that has caused a lot of concern in the DRC and the neighboring countries.
0: Protesters gathered across India on Friday as the youth-led Cockroach Junta Party has called for demonstrations in every district, demanding the resignation of the education minister over the NEET exam paper leak scandal. The Indian government has deployed 20 companies of Central Reserve Police to the capital, and Delhi Metro has shut at least 16 stations as crowds swell near the main protest site at Junta Manta. The movement has rejected the government's offer of talks, saying its core demand for the minister's removal has not been addressed. Ishan Garg reports from New Delhi.
4: The numbers at Jantar Mantar, which is just a few meters away from where I am, they are starting to swell up again. And this comes as the Cockroach Janata Party, which is the youth-led movement, they have called for a nationwide protest against the question of paper leaks, but also mainly demanding the resignation of India's education minister. They have released pamphlets to their supporters online saying that in every district of India, they should be organizing some kind of demonstration. And they've also published a list of so-called do's and don'ts, what to do during a protest, emphasizing that the protests need to remain peaceful.
0: And finally, the European Union has reached agreement on a 21st Russian sanctions package. It's a watered-down measure amid concerns from Greece over the economic impact of a full ban on the transport of Russian liquefied natural gas. William Densolo reports from Brussels.
5: The EU's Foreign Affairs Chief Kaja Kallas has described the sanctions package as the largest in the 4 years since Russia's full-scale invasion of Ukraine. 218 listings in total, including banks, crypto operators, shadow fleet vessels, and military industrial entities. This 21st sanctions package was floated in early June, but has been held up amid concerns from Athens over a ban on the transport of Russian LNG. A compromise has been reached. An oil price cap set by the G7 is set to be in place for another year, but exemptions are in effect for companies seeking to transport Russian energy to third nations. Formal approval is still needed from the EU's 27 member states.
0: From Feature Story News in New York, I'm Mitch McCann, and that was the Week in Review. From Feature Story News in New York, I'm Mitch McCann with the Week in Review. New American tariffs of up to 12%.

0: My child, listen. Men and women need a partner for emotional, physical, and mental support. Sex doesn't necessarily keep a relationship going. It's important to find someone who respects and supports you, communicates well, and shares common values. Don't settle for just physical attraction. Seek a partner who complements you in all aspects of life. Stay blessed.
1: My name is George Floyd, and this is the story of me. I came into this world on October 14th, 1973. I grew up in Houston, Texas, surrounded by my loved ones, and had dreams of making a positive impact on my community. As a

Young man, I faced personal struggles but remained resilient. I worked hard to support myself and my family, striving to provide a better future for my children. I had a passion for basketball and was known for my friendly and charismatic personality. Tragically, on May 25th, 2020, my life was cut short in a heartbreaking incident that shocked the world. It began when police officers in Minneapolis, Minnesota, responded to a call regarding a counterfeit note. During my arrest, one officer, Derek Chauvin, knelt on my neck for approximately 9 minutes, despite my plea for help and my inability to breathe. The incident was captured on video, luckily, which later circulated widely, revealing the brutality of my encounter. Police officer Chauvin was sentenced to 22 years in prison for what he did to me. My death served as a catalyst for a global movement against police brutality and systemic racism, demanding justice and reforms within law.

Remember what you must do when they undervalue you, when they think your softness is your weakness, when they treat your kindness like it is their advantage. You awaken every dragon, every wolf, every monster that sleeps inside you, and you remind them what hell looks like when it wears the skin of a gentle human. A prayer to hinder the enemy from approaching you. Heavenly Father, I come before you in the name of Jesus, recognizing that you are my protector and deliverer. I acknowledge that I have enemies who seek to harm me, but I know that you are greater than any adversary I may face. I ask for your divine intervention and protection from those who seek to do me harm. Lord, I pray that you would surround me with your hedge of protection, like you did for Job, keeping me safe from the attacks of the enemy. Guard my mind, my heart, and my physical well-being from any evil intent that may be directed towards me. I declare that no weapon formed against me shall prosper, and every tongue that rises against me in judgment shall be condemned. Father, I ask that you would hinder the plans and schemes of my enemies, disrupt their strategies and confound their purposes. Let confusion come upon them, causing them to turn away from me and to be unable to approach or harm me. By the authority I have in Jesus Christ, I rebuke every spirit of darkness and every demonic force that seeks to come against me. I declare that they have no power or authority over me because I am covered by the blood of Jesus. Lord, I also pray for those who may harbor ill intentions towards me. Soften their hearts, open their eyes to the truth, and lead them to repentance. May your love and forgiveness transform their hearts and turn them away from their wicked ways. Help me, Lord, to walk in wisdom and discernment. Guide my steps and lead me on paths of righteousness. Grant me discernment to recognize this.

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One of my goals is to move to Jamaica before retirement age. Sometimes I will have conversations with friends and they will ask me, what are my goals? I will tell them I want to move to Jamaica successfully before retirement age. The feedback I would get, are you crazy? Why would you do that? The crime rate is crazy high there. One of my friends went down and got unalive. While I understand that crime is in the country, but at the same time crime is everywhere, why am I worrying about things out of my control? Why should I live in fear? Unfortunately, bad things happen all around the world all the time. I mean, if you are that worried about crime, why don't you go and create your own CCTV camera surveillance team for Jamaica and partner with the Jamaica Force and help them solve crime in the country? Like, maybe that would work. Why waste time talking about the issue? Let's spend time talking about how we can help to solve it. Like, for example, creating more well-paid jobs, creating more businesses in the country, and paying more taxes so we can demand more well-lit streets in the country. If you ain't coming up with a solution, shut up projecting your fear onto other people. Thank you.

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everyone, this is Lady Hot Lips just reminding you, you've got a date with me every Sunday between 3 and 6pm, that's Greenwich Mean Time, on Sky Radio Jamaica. I'll be playing some beautiful songs for you, so stay tuned.

0: The end of Gangster's Paradise in Jamaica. A final warning to criminals, gangsters and thugs, your era of terror is finished. Under Prime Minister Andrew Holness and the Jamaica Labour Party government, we're dismantling your networks with unrelenting force. Surrender immediately or face arrest, imprisonment, and total collapse. Jamaica is reclaiming its future. You won't stop us. Choose peace now or perish in defeat. Why being a gangster in Jamaica is doomed. The JLP government's resolute leadership has made gang life futile and fatal. Active gangs have plummeted from over 350 in 2016 to fewer than 100 today. Through massive security investments, major firearm seizures, intelligence-led operations, and zones of special operations that reclaim communities. Criminals are hunted relentlessly, no safe havens, crippled arsenals, and zero tolerance for violence. Murders have dropped dramatically, over 40% in recent years, with Jamaica on track for its safest period in decades. Law-abiding citizens are empowered, gangs are fractured and fleeing. The JLP's commitment ensures a prosperous, peaceful Jamaica. Criminals are outmatched and heading for oblivion.
1: If you target anyone with verbal, online, or physical abuse because of their religion, race, sexual orientation, disability, or transgender identity,
2: I'd like to speak to you about a recent incident.
1: You may be committing a hate crime. It's not just offensive. It's an offense.
3: Sunshine Horizon Promotion presents a pre-carnival show and dance featuring two of Jamaica's most conscious singers.

0: From Feature Story News in New York, I'm Mitch McCann with the Week in Review. New American tariffs of up to 12.5% on 60 of the country's trading partners took effect this week, covering virtually all goods imported into the United States. The duties imposed under Section 301 of the Trade Act replace a global 10% tariff that expired on Friday after reaching its statutory time limit, and they are designed to stand on firmer legal ground after the Supreme Court struck down Donald Trump's earlier tariff regime in February. The administration says that new levies target countries that have failed to prevent goods made with forced labor from entering global trade. Kate Fisher reports from Washington.
1: I'm sure they will be challenged, but this is a slightly stronger legal basis than the way Donald Trump previously tried to introduce tariffs. They're being imposed primarily under Section 301 of the 1974 Trade Act.
0: Andy Burnham was formally appointed British Prime Minister this week by King Charles III, becoming the seventh person to hold the office in just over a decade. In his first speech outside No. 10 Downing Street, the new Prime Minister pledged approximately $457 million in new funding to tackle homelessness and promised what he called a circuit breaker for Britain. Ollie Barrett in London says the new Prime Minister used his first Downing Street address to try and inject optimism into his vision for the country, something he and his allies believe was missing under his predecessor.
2: Andy Burnham trying in that speech outside Downing Street to inject some hope, some optimism, some positivity, not just into his message, but in his vision for the UK in the months and years ahead. He and those around him feel that that was sorely lacking.
0: The death toll from the Bundibugyo Ebola outbreak in the Democratic Republic of Congo reached 999 earlier this week, with nearly 2,500 confirmed cases recorded since the virus emerged in May. The World Health Organization and the Africa Centers for Disease Control and Prevention are supporting the DRC government's response, but the outbreak is spreading rapidly across five provinces in the east of the country. The DRC's previous deadliest Ebola outbreak, which began in 2018, killed around 2,300 people over 2 years, but the current outbreak has reached comparable levels in just 2 months. Chris Ochimaringa reports from Kinshasa.
3: Now, the DRC had its worst Ebola outbreak in 2018. That outbreak went on for 2 years, and there were about 2,300 people who died. But this latest outbreak, which is caused by a rare strain known as Bundibugyo, has only gone on for 2 months, and we are told that there are now 1,000 people who have died. So that has caused a lot of concern in the DRC and the neighboring countries.
0: Protesters gathered across India on Friday as the youth-led Cockroach Junta Party has called for demonstrations in every district demanding the resignation of the education minister over the NEET exam paper leak scandal. The Indian government has deployed 20 companies of Central Reserve Police to the capital, and Delhi Metro has shut at least 16 stations as crowds swell near the main protest site at Junta Manta. The movement has rejected the government's offer of talks, saying its core demand for the minister's removal has not been addressed. Ishan Garg reports from New Delhi.
4: The numbers at Jantar Mantar, which is just a few meters away from where I am, they are starting to swell up again. And this comes as the Cockroach Janata Party, which is the youth-led movement, they have called for a nationwide protest against the question of paper leaks, but also mainly demanding the resignation of India's education minister. They have released pamphlets to their supporters online saying that in every district of India, they should be organizing some kind of demonstration. And they've also published a list of so-called do's and don'ts, what to do during a protest, emphasizing that the protests need to remain peaceful.
0: And finally, the European Union has reached agreement on a 21st Russian sanctions package. It's a watered-down measure amid concerns from Greece over the economic impact of a full ban on the transport of Russian liquefied natural gas. William Densolo reports from Brussels.
5: The EU's Foreign Affairs Chief Kaja Kallas has described the sanctions package as the largest in the 4 years since Russia's full-scale invasion of Ukraine. 218 listings in total, including banks, crypto operators, shadow fleet vessels, and military industrial entities. This 21st sanctions package was floated in early June, but has been held up amid concerns from Athens over a ban on the transport of Russian LNG. A compromise has been reached. An oil price cap set by the G7 is set to be in place for another year, but exemptions are in effect for companies seeking to transport Russian energy to third nations. Formal approval is still needed from the EU's 27 member states.
0: From Feature Story News in New York, I'm Mitch McCann, and that was the Week in Review. From Feature Story News in New York, I'm Mitch McCann with the Week in Review. New American tariffs of up

0: My dear, instead of seeking a partner with nice face, plump body, money and materials, seek to have the best relationship. The best relationships begin unexpectedly when you are not looking for them. They motivate you to become the best version of yourself. When you both go through hard times, it creates an impenetrable bond in your union. The best relationships are formed by deep mutual respect for one another. The best relationships create happiness that you don't have to fight for, connection you don't have to force, and continuity you don't have to endure.
1: My name is George Floyd, and this is the story of me. I came into this world on October 14, 1973. I grew up in Houston, Texas, surrounded by my loved ones, and had dreams of making a positive impact on my community. As a young man, I faced personal struggles but remained resilient. I worked hard to support myself and my family, striving to provide a better future for my children. I had a passion for basketball and was known for my friendly and charismatic personality. Tragically, on May 25th, 2020, my life was cut short in a heartbreaking incident that shocked the world. It began when police officers in Minneapolis, Minnesota, responded to a call regarding a counterfeit note. During my arrest, one officer, Derek Chauvin, knelt on my neck for approximately 9 minutes, despite my plea for help and my inability to breathe. The incident was captured on video, luckily, which later circulated widely, revealing the brutality of my encounter. Police officer Chauvin was sentenced to 22 years in prison for what he did to me. My death served as a catalyst for a global movement against police brutality and systemic racism, demanding justice and reforms within law enforcement institutions. My memory continues to inspire countless individuals to fight against systemic racism and advocate for justice and equality. My name is now synonymous with the pursuit of meaningful change, as people come together to ensure that no one else goes through what I went through. Follow for more videos just like this.

7 hardest life lessons people have learned in their lives. 1. Not everybody likes you, but that doesn't mean everyone dislikes you. 2. Not all things will work out the way you planned. 3. No matter how much you love the person, if they aren't right for you, then you should leave. 4. Listen to the people who tell you what you don't want to hear. 5. Don't take people for granted. You never know when they could be gone. You never know how much they mean to you until they're gone. 6. That sometimes being courageous is going to bed and saying, "I will try again tomorrow." 7. Family isn't always family. Sometimes family is never family. Your family are the people you care for and who care for you. Your family could be your close friends or your pets, anyone.

0: Remember what you must do when they undervalue you, when they think your softness is your weakness, when they treat your kindness like it is their advantage. You awaken every dragon, every wolf, every monster that sleeps inside you, and you remind them what hell looks like when it wears the skin of a gentle human. A prayer to hinder the enemy from approaching you. Heavenly Father, I come before you in the name of Jesus, recognizing that you are my protector and deliverer. I acknowledge that I have enemies who seek to harm me, but I know that you are greater than any adversary I may face. I ask for your divine intervention and protection from those who seek to do me harm. Lord, I pray that you would surround me with your hedge of protection, like you did for Job, keeping me safe from the attacks of the enemy. Guard my mind, my heart, and my physical well-being from any evil intent that may be directed towards me. I declare that no weapon formed against me shall prosper, and every tongue that rises against me in judgment shall be condemned. Father, I ask that you would hinder the plans and schemes of my enemies, disrupt their strategies and confound their purposes. Let confusion come upon them, causing them to turn away from me and to be unable to approach or harm me. By the authority I have in Jesus Christ, I rebuke every spirit of darkness and every demonic force that seeks to come against me. I declare that they have no power or authority over me because I am covered by the blood of Jesus. Lord, I also pray for those who may harbor ill intentions towards me. Soften their hearts, open their eyes to the truth, and lead them to repentance. May your love and forgiveness transform their hearts and turn them away from their wicked ways. Help me, Lord, to walk in wisdom and discernment. Guide my steps and lead me on paths of righteousness. Grant me discernment to recognize any potential danger or harmful influence that may come my way. Give me the strength to stand firm in my faith and resist the attacks of the enemy. I thank you, Lord, for your faithfulness and protection. I trust in your unfailing love and know that you are always with me. In Jesus' name I pray. Amen.
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2: Let me share with you the greatest story in all of history. A story of a king whose name has been forgotten by most of mankind, but a name that history will never erase from the annals of time. This king hails from the mighty and blessed land that has left an indelible mark on world events, so much so that the great continent of Asia bears his name. How many of you know 3,500 years ago, a great king whose name has been forgotten by most of humanity but remains etched in the annals of mighty and blessed Ethiopia's history, rose to prominence? This remarkable king, beloved by the Creator, God, was characterized by unparalleled wisdom, consciousness, and his intelligence was so intriguing. This king was the owner of many skills besides his priesthood, kingship, and prophethood. He possessed a multitude of skills, making him the sole superhuman in the annals of mankind's history. Some of the groundbreaking achievements of this extraordinary king include pioneering genetic engineering research, expertise in botany and mineralogy, inventing the very first Ethiopian flag, exercising a humble reign, limiting it to just 10 years to provide all princes with an opportunity to rule. He willingly relinquished the throne when his time came. He discovered the secrets of prolonging life to stay young. This drug is called life. The experts still use it in the months of September to renew themselves so they don't get old and live a long life. So we will see more about life in another time. Conducting pioneering crossbreeding experiments, leading to the creation of the first mule by breeding a horse and a donkey. Expanding his kingdom to what is now modern-day Asia, bestowing it with his name. The roots of today's variation in Ethiopian skin colors are attributed to his extensive human genetic engineering. Extensive research into mineral secrets, accompanied by the authorship of numerous books. He was also the first person to say that drinking pure water can prolong life. Do you want to know who this wise and mysterious king from the magnificent nation of Ethiopia truly is? Behold, the greatest of all kings across the world, King Asiel. King Asiel, guided by a divine promise, enjoyed a lifespan rivaling those of Abraham and Methuselah, exceeding an astounding 480 years. This wise and mysterious king, a testament to Ethiopia's grandeur. Ethiopia's rich history continues to be an unending source of fascination, marking its place as a pioneer in numerous fields.
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4: My name is George Floyd, and this is the story of me. I came into this world on October 14, 1973. I grew up in Houston, Texas, surrounded by my loved ones, and had dreams of making a positive impact on my community. As a young man, I faced personal struggles but remained resilient. I worked hard to support myself and my family, striving to provide a better future for my children. I had a passion for basketball and was known for my friendly and charismatic personality. Tragically, on May 25th, 2020, my life was cut short in a heartbreaking incident that shocked the world. It began when police officers in Minneapolis, Minnesota, responded to a call regarding a counterfeit note. During my arrest, one officer, Derek Chauvin, knelt on my neck for approximately 9 minutes, despite my plea for help and my inability to breathe. The incident was captured on video, luckily, which later circulated widely, revealing the brutality of my encounter. Police officer Chauvin was sentenced to 22 years in prison for what he did to me. My death served as a catalyst for a global movement against police brutality and systemic racism, demanding justice and reforms within law enforcement institutions. My memory continues to inspire countless individuals to fight against systemic racism and advocate for justice and equality. My name is now synonymous with the pursuit of meaningful change, as people come together to ensure that no one else goes through what I went through. Follow for more videos just like this.
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2: 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You awaken every dragon, every wolf, every monster that sleeps inside you, and you remind them what hell looks like when it wears the skin of a gentle human.

0: a prayer to hinder the enemy from approaching you. Heavenly Father, I come before you in the name of Jesus, recognizing that you are my protector and deliverer. I acknowledge that I have enemies who seek to harm me, but I know that you are greater than any adversary I may face. I ask for your divine intervention and protection from those who seek to do me harm. Lord, I pray that you would surround me with your hedge of protection, like you did for Job, keeping me safe from the attacks of the enemy. Guard my mind, my heart, and my physical well-being from any evil intent that may be directed towards me. I declare that no weapon formed against me shall prosper, and every tongue that rises against me in judgment shall be condemned. Father, I ask that you would hinder the plans and schemes of my enemies. Disrupt their strategies and confound their purposes. Let confusion come upon them, causing them to turn away from me and to be unable to approach or harm me. By the authority I have in Jesus Christ, I rebuke every spirit of darkness and every demonic force that seeks to come against me. I declare that they have no power or authority over me because I am covered by the blood of Jesus. Lord, I also pray for those who may harbor ill intentions towards me. Soften their hearts, open their eyes to the truth, and lead them to repentance. May your love and forgiveness transform their hearts and turn them away from their wicked ways. Help me, Lord, to walk in wisdom and discernment. Guide my steps and lead me on paths of righteousness. Grant me discernment to recognize any potential danger or harmful influence that may come my way. Give me the strength to stand firm in my faith and resist the attacks of the enemy. I thank you, Lord, for your faithfulness and protection. I trust in your unfailing love and know that you are always with me. In Jesus' name I pray. Amen.
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1: From Feature Story News in New York, I'm Mitch McCann with the Week in Review. New American tariffs of up to 12.5% on 60 of the country's trading partners took effect this week, covering virtually all goods imported into the United States. The duties imposed under Section 301 of the Trade Act replace a global 10% tariff that expired on Friday after reaching its statutory time limit, and they are designed to stand on firmer legal ground after the Supreme Court struck down Donald Trump's earlier tariff regime in February. The administration says that new levies target countries that have failed to prevent goods made with forced labor from entering global trade. Kate Fisher reports from Washington.
2: I'm sure they will be challenged, but this is a slightly stronger legal basis than the way Donald Trump previously tried to introduce tariffs. They're being imposed primarily under Section 301 of the 1974 Trade Act.
1: Andy Burnham was formally appointed British Prime Minister this week by King Charles III, becoming the seventh person to hold the office in just over a decade. In his first speech outside No. 10 Downing Street, the new Prime Minister pledged approximately $457 million in new funding to tackle homelessness and promised what he called a circuit breaker for Britain. Ollie Barrett in London says the new Prime Minister used his first Downing Street address to try and inject optimism into his vision for the country, something he and his allies believe was missing under his predecessor.
3: Andy Burnham trying in that speech outside Downing Street to inject some hope, some optimism, some positivity, not just into his message, but in his vision for the UK in the months and years ahead. He and those around him feel that that was sorely lacking.
1: The death toll from the Bundibugyo Ebola outbreak in the Democratic Republic of Congo reached 999 earlier this week, with nearly 2,500 confirmed cases recorded since the virus emerged in May. The World Health Organization and the Africa Centers for Disease Control and Prevention are supporting the DRC government's response, but the outbreak is spreading rapidly across five provinces in the east of the country. The DRC's previous deadliest Ebola outbreak, which began in 2018, killed around 2,300 people over 2 years, but the current outbreak has reached comparable levels in just 2 months. Chris Ochimaringa reports from Kinshasa.
4: Now, the DRC had its worst Ebola outbreak in 2018. That outbreak went on for 2 years, and there were about 2,300 people who died. But this latest outbreak, which is caused by a rare strain known as Bundibugyo, has only gone on for 2 months, and we are told that there are now 1,000 people who have died. So that has caused a lot of concern in the DRC and the neighboring countries.
1: Protesters gathered across India on Friday as the youth-led Cockroach Junta Party has called for demonstrations in every district, demanding the resignation of the education minister over the NEET exam paper leak scandal. The Indian government has deployed 20 companies of Central Reserve Police to the capital, and Delhi Metro has shut at least 16 stations as crowds swell near the main protest site at Junta Manta. The movement has rejected the government's offer of talks, saying its core demand for the minister's removal has not been addressed. Ishan Garg reports from New Delhi.
5: The numbers at Jantar Mantar, which is just a few meters away from where I am, they are starting to swell up again, and this comes as the Cockroach Janata Party, which is the youth-led movement, they have called for a nationwide protest against the question of paper leaks, but also mainly demanding the resignation of India's education minister. They have released pamphlets to their supporters online saying that in every district of India, they should be organizing some kind of demonstration, and they've also publish a list of so-called do's and don'ts, what to do during a protest, emphasizing that the protests need to remain peaceful.
1: And finally, the European Union has reached agreement on a 21st Russian sanctions package. It's a watered-down measure amid concerns from Greece over the economic impact of a full ban on the transport of Russian liquefied natural gas. William Densolo reports from Brussels.
6: The EU's Foreign Affairs Chief Kaja Kallas has described the sanctions package as the largest in the 4 years since Russia's full-scale invasion of Ukraine. 218 listings in total, including banks, crypto operators, shadow fleet vessels and military industrial entities. This 21st sanctions package was floated in early June, but has been held up amid concerns from Athens over a ban on the transport of Russian LNG. A compromise has been reached. An oil price cap set by the G7 is set to be in place for another year, but exemptions are in effect for companies seeking to transport Russian energy to third nations. Formal approval is still needed from the EU's 27 member states.
1: From Feature Story News in New York, I'm Mitch McCann, and that was The Week in Review. From Feature Story News in New York, I'm Mitch McCann with The Week in Review.
7: It's here again by Hubner Duran. Green Ivy Capital Investments with Peter Mantle and Sunshine Horizon Promotions take you back to the days for a night called Dance Upon the Corner Part 3. 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

0: to listen in, and they can't get enough. So tell a friend to tell a friend about Sky Radio Jamaica. Nothing else comes close.
1: Yo, this is Wayne One. I don't know, so Chris Goldfinger playing forever, man. Say

0: 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Strap in.
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2: 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It's Chris Goldfinger. 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We play nothing below the 50s. We play nothing above the 90s. Everything is in between. Right, I just want to say good morning to all my listeners. If you're listening to me,
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2: 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The Brit, Sweets, Daya, Chucky, big up yourself. Carol Etienne, good morning. IC Installations, good morning. 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I have to pay my tribute as I'm featuring old school. We're featuring classics. 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

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This is where we play the classics and only the classics. And as this show has been broadcasted on 9 radio stations around the globe, I'd like to say no matter where you are, welcome. 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As we play nothing below the 50s and nothing above the 90s. So you know the format. And as soon as the show ends, it's going to be posted up on soundcloud.com for you to listen to it again, or for you to also upload it, put it on a thumb drive. Want to say welcome to each and every one of you. Sit back and enjoy this as we start off with the Reverend Al Green.

want to say good morning goes out to Emma B, also to Carol Etienne Sparks. Good morning. Also, good morning goes out to Dwight Seymour and the Seymour family, Anisi and Tyler. Sit back and enjoy.

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0: goes out to Daddy Moose, also to his sister Carol, who lives in Pembroke Pines in Florida. Good morning.
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1: 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No, no. Where did all the blue skies go?

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1: Oh, yeah.
0: Chris Goldfinger, Sunday Soul 78. I'm bringing back that memory. Nostalgia. Morning goes up to the class of 82 and 85 JC All Boys. I who have nothing.

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about the boy. And I know it's stupid to be mad about the boy. I'm so ashamed of it, but must admit

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0: us up to Grippy Nation. Longers, good morning. Also, Sweets. This is going to take us to the end of the first half of the show. We play the classics and only the classics right here on the Chris Goldfinger Sunday Soul 7-8
1: show. Oh, I wake up in the morning with my hair down and my eyes, and she says hi.
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4: 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Say it, Wayne Wonder.
5: 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Chris Goldfinger, Sunday Soul 7H. I hope you enjoyed that first half. Now, welcome to the second half of the show. And we're going to still keep it in the 60s and 70s. 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
1: 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It's very special to me.

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We need to see you dance again, Mr. Bowles.

0: Broken-hearted melody. For those who are just joining, I want to say welcome to the Sunday Soul 78 show. It's Chris Goldfinger, the show with a difference.
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Tony, oh, good morning.

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0: morning goes up to Meshika.

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Father and son team. Welcome to the Sunday.

50s and the 60s, right here on the Chris Goldfinger Sunday Soul 7-8 show. We're gonna take one more after this. Then it's that time for me to say,

0: We'll be back to do it all over again next week, same time, same place. 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So I'd like to say, no matter where you are, no matter the time zone that you're in, I hope you enjoyed the show. I'm going to close out on something that was recorded in 1959, and I grew up listening to this in my household.
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2: During the North African campaign, a bunch of soldier boys had been on a long hike, and they arrived in a little town called Casino. The next morning, being Sunday, several of the boys went to church. A sergeant commanded the boys in church, and after the chaplain had read the prayer, the text was taken up next. Those of the boys who had a prayer book took them out, but this one boy had only a deck of cards, and so he spread them out. The sergeant saw the cards and said, "Soldier, put away those cards." After the services were over, the soldier was taken prisoner and brought before the provost marshal. The marshal said, "Sergeant, why have you brought this man here?" "For playing cards in church, sir." "And what have you to say for yourself, son?" "Much, sir," replied the soldier. The marshal said, "I hope so. For if not, I shall punish you more than any man was ever punished." The soldier said, "Sir, I have been on the march for about 6 days. I had neither Bible nor prayer book, but I hope to satisfy you, sir, with the purity of my intentions." And with that, the boy started his story. "You see, sir, when I look at the ace, it reminds me that there is but one God. And the deuce reminds me that the Bible is divided into two parts, the Old and the New Testament. When I see the tray, I think of the Father, the Son, and the Holy Ghost. And when I see the four, I think of the four evangelists who preached the gospel. There was Matthew, Mark, Luke, and John. And when I see the five, it reminds me of the five wise virgins who trimmed their lamps. There were 10 of them, 5 were wise and were saved, 5 were foolish and were shut out. When I see the 6, it reminds me that in 6 days God made this great heaven and earth. When I see the 7, it reminds me that on the 7th day God rested from his great work. And when I see the 8, I think of the 8 righteous persons God saved when he destroyed this earth. There was Noah, his wife, their sons, and their wives. And when I see the 9, I think of the lepers our Savior cleansed, and 9 out of the 10 didn't even thank him. When I see the 10, I think of the 10 commandments God handed down to Moses on a table of stone. When I see the king, it reminds me there is but one king of heaven."
3: From Feature Story News in New York, I'm Mitch McCann with the Week in Review. New American tariffs of up to 12.5% on 60 of the country's trading partners took effect this week, covering virtually all goods imported into the United States. The duties imposed under Section 301 of the Trade Act replace a global 10% tariff that expired on Friday after reaching its statutory time limit, and they are designed to stand on firmer legal ground after the Supreme Court struck down Donald Trump's earlier tariff regime in February. The administration says that new levies target countries that have failed to prevent goods made with forced labor from entering global trade. Kate Fisher reports from Washington.
4: I'm sure they will be challenged, but this is a slightly stronger legal basis than the way Donald Trump previously tried to introduce tariffs. They're being imposed primarily under Section 301 of the 1974 Trade Act.
3: Andy Burnham was formally appointed British Prime Minister this week by King Charles III, becoming the 7th person to hold the office in just over a decade. In his first speech outside No. 10 Downing Street, the new Prime Minister pledged approximately $457 million in new funding to tackle homelessness and promised what he called a circuit breaker for Britain. Ollie Barrett in London says the new Prime Minister used his first Downing Street address to try and inject optimism into his vision for the country, something he and his allies believe was missing under his predecessor.
5: Andy Burnham trying in that speech outside Downing Street to inject some hope, some optimism, some positivity, not just into his message, but in his vision for the UK in the months and years ahead. He and those around him feel that that was sorely lacking.
3: The death toll from the Bundibugyo Ebola outbreak in the Democratic Republic of Congo reached 999 earlier this week, with nearly 2,500 confirmed cases recorded since the virus emerged in May. The World Health Organization and the Africa Centers for Disease Control and Prevention are supporting the DRC government's response, but the outbreak is spreading rapidly across five provinces in the east of the country. The DRC's previous deadliest Ebola outbreak, which began in 2018, killed around 2,300 people over 2 years, but the current outbreak has reached comparable levels in just 2 months. Chris Ochimaringa reports from Kinshasa.
6: Now, the DRC had its worst Ebola outbreak in 2018. That outbreak went on for 2 years, and there were about 2,300 people who died. But this latest outbreak, which is caused by a rare strain known as Bundibugyo, has only gone on for 2 months, and we are told that there are now 1,000 people who have died. So that has caused a lot of concern in the DRC and the neighboring countries.
3: Protesters gathered across India on Friday as the youth-led Cockroach Junta Party has called for demonstrations in every district demanding the resignation of the education minister over the NEET exam paper leak scandal. The Indian government has deployed 20 companies of Central Reserve Police to the capital, and Delhi Metro has shut at least 16 stations as crowds swell near the main protest site at Junta Manta. The movement has rejected the government's offer of talks, saying its core demand for the minister's removal has not been addressed. Ishan Garg reports from New Delhi.
7: The numbers at Jantar Mantar, which is just a few meters away from where I am, they are starting to swell up again, and this comes as the Cockroach Janata Party, which is the youth-led movement, they have called for a nationwide protest against the question of paper leaks, but also mainly demanding the resignation of India's education minister. They have released pamphlets to their supporters online saying that in every district of India, they should be organizing some kind of demonstration, and they've also publish a list of so-called do's and don'ts, what to do during a protest, emphasizing that the protests need to remain peaceful.
3: And finally, the European Union has reached agreement on a 21st Russian sanctions package. It's a watered-down measure amid concerns from Greece over the economic impact of a full ban on the transport of Russian liquefied natural gas. William Densilo reports from Brussels.
8: The EU's Foreign Affairs Chief Kaja Kallas has described the sanctions package as the largest in the 4 years since Russia's full-scale invasion of Ukraine. 218 listings in total, including banks, crypto operators, shadow fleet vessels, and military industrial entities. This 21st sanctions package was floated in early June, but has been held up amid concerns from Athens over a ban on the transport of Russian LNG. A compromise has been reached. An oil price cap set by the G7 is set to be in place for another year, but exemptions are in effect for companies seeking to transport Russian energy to third nations. Formal approval is still needed from the EU's 27 member states.
3: From Feature Story News in New York, I'm Mitch McCann, and that was the Week in Review. From Feature Story News in New York, I'm Mitch McCann with the Week in Review.
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20: I love it. I love it. I love it. I love it. I love it. I love it. I love it.

There's our friend Barry Salmon, the song. How you doing? Hope all is well. Another edition of the Lovers Rock Affair. It's right here. We go through until, of course, 3 o'clock. 3 o'clock, definitely, all right? I hope you all had a wonderful weekend and raring to go. Yes, for those who got to go work and for those who are staying at home and thinking, yeah, man, I love to be out there working or whatsoever, don't worry yourself. Something will be there for you. Somebody will provide. The Almighty not leave you for too long. Anyway, let's press this and press that and press this and let's see what happens.

Got to say hi to all those locked in from around the world. No matter where you are, you're locked in to Sky Radio Jamaica. Do not forget, we also have another station called Sky Radio Jamaica Extra, where you'll find Governor General over there in session right now. In the meantime, I'm here. Papa Ray playing you some good music between now and, of course, our destination, 3 o'clock.

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1: We wanna know our country, Backyard.
0: We wanna know our country, we wanna know where we come from, right?
1: Backyard.
0: Right. Gotta say hi to Dawn. Dawn, pick up yourself. Good to have you on the program.

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I can't pronounce her name, but a big hi hi goes out to you. And I'm sure I saw somebody else as well. 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

0: Wicked song. Judy Watson, a big hidey high goes out to you. All the way, of course, in St. Anne's Bay. Thank you. Your respect is sealed, wedged up, and definitely grill up, all right? This is also going out to somebody up there in Highgate as well. Big up yourself. Great to have you on the program. Keep where you got it. 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But you know who you are.
1: Sound girl over there, so you love one of the mouths, and you sound up a little more than so.

0: Nearest Joseph Soundboy. There was also a reason why I play this track as well.
1: Kill another sound, yeah.
0: Why is it?
1: Kill another sound.
0: And I must say, why is it?
1: Kill another sound.
0: If you're having a function. And I'm only saying this because this has also happened to me in the past. The sound man is the last man to get paid. And 10% of the time,

why is it that that always seems to be the case? You go and play out, you charge a fee, and the man wrap up the money in your hand and gear and walk off. Don't want you check it, you know, in front of him. Why you tell you, say, oh, this or that, and say, yeah, man, me pay you, man. Yeah, so why is that they do this to sound men? Sound men always seem to get a beating where this is concerned. Why is it? Just speaking to somebody, and he was also saying to me that, you know, he played out and, you know, now he has to find money to pay the rest of the guys because it just wasn't enough, you know, and they worked, they went and hired a van and went all the way from London to Twickenham, you know, and they have to return the van this morning and obviously unload the sound. It's a lot of work, you know. It's a lot of work. So if you have four or five men and, you know, you got a venue, a big venue, and you have to carry all of the sound system in there and string it up, it's just like a day job. You know, it's just that they are entertaining your guests. So why do you find it hard to want to pay those entertainers? Yeah. They make sure your party is swinging. I don't side with those who don't play well and expect to get big money. Understand that. And not everybody can play this set well. I should say play music, because there's a lot of people who come up now and say they're my DJ. They're my DJ. DJ. Not a sound man. I'm not going to go too much into this because I could be here all day talking about this. But anyway, I find it very heartbreaking that a man would take up his sound system and go and entertain hundreds or probably thousands of people. And all of the work that got behind it, the people who hire you don't even think about what work is behind the scenes. As we move

before it's too late. Nearest Joseph. I got to say hi to Cynthia up there in Ocheris. Thank you. Also, I got to say a big hi goes out to those up there in Alexander as well. Keep it where you got it. This is Sky Radio Jamaica. Papa Ray's your host until 3 o'clock.

There you have it, Hush Baby. Okay, and Paulette says, what time does your show start in Jamaica? It starts at 5 o'clock in the morning, and we go on until 7 o'clock. 7 o'clock in the morning, all right? So that's the time I start from 5 o'clock and I finish at 7 o'clock in the morning. So now you know, you can spread the word. She says she keeps getting the last hour of the show because she's not sure what time it starts. That's the time, 5 o'clock in the morning until 7. Find me all over the Caribbean at that time in the morning on a Sunday.

Empress Love. Can I play a wild card? I've got a couple of people who I'm introducing to the reggae. But me have a brock it into them kind of slowly, because them is soul people, all right? And we're trying to get them to come over to Fwe side, Fwe root side, for where we come from, all right? So I'm brock them in kind of slowly. So just bear with me, all right? This one is called Missing You, all right? I want to send this one out to all those who feel the energy upon this one.

It's entitled I'm Missing You. Playing these a couple of tracks for my Atlantic friends who's joined us for a couple of weeks. It says, we grew up hearing R&B. In our household, we weren't allowed to listen to reggae. So I said, why? My mom and dad says that was bad music. We couldn't listen to it. Bad what? I miss music that. So let me just educate you on a little, kind of lovey, kind of softy, kind of love songs in, kind of R&B and then broke up into some, reggae vibes, all right? Listen, reggae is our roots. We can't left that. And I understand if your parents kind of bring up in a certain way, but you have a mind of your own, right? There is no bigger music than reggae. Reggae is where the whole thing start from. Poco and all of them and the music there. So let me tell you something. Get with your roots. And we're going to kick it off like this.

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0: You know, we can't live by them tune for too long, right?
1: Right.
0: From my Atlantic friends, who's joined us for a couple of weeks now. In their household, they never was allowed to listen to any form of reggae. Their parents wouldn't allow it. Not sure why. They were never introduced to reggae. They never knew what reggae was until they became adults. Wow. Those things really... I find things like that hard to believe, you know. You can live in a state and you've never come across reggae. I suppose that can happen, you know. Because certain places in the world operate kind of different. Where some of we're just, it's in we're born. So even if we don't hear it, we feel it. You know what I'm saying? I really don't understand it, but how can you not, for your entire growing up, never was allowed to listen to anything called reggae? Well, I find it hard to believe, but yeah, I'm taking it in little by little. Let's play another one. Here's Mariah Carey.

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Anything else come after. Get me meaning? Get me understanding? Me nah going at it. But here what happened?

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Also saying a big respect goes out to Calvin Henry. Good morning, Valerie. Also gonna say hi to those, of course, in Chopperton. I got it locked this way. 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

Tropical Breeze, You're the One. 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

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Johnny Walker, have a listen.

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Lord Creation.

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Otis Melody. And I've got to say a big hi, hi goes out to Gloria Baptiste. Locked on from West London. How you doing? Hope all is good. 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

0: 196,940,000 square miles. And the land is 57,255,000 square miles. And the water is 139,685,000 square miles. Don't tell me about Africa's my home. No, the earth is my home. The earth is the Lord's and the fullness thereof. And we are the Lord's that the fullness of the earth belongs to. So don't you narrow yourself again after today.
1: Beautiful face is not important. Beautiful heart is important, because a pretty face may fade with time, but a kind heart leaves a mark that lasts forever. It's not the smile on your lips, but the warmth in your soul that truly matters. True beauty shines from within, from the way you treat others, the love you give, and the peace you carry. In the end, people remember how you made them feel, not just how you looked.
2: Jamaica has the highest rate of prostatitis and prostate cancer worldwide. That's crazy. Men, protect your penis. Now, if you never know, prostatitis occurs either in bacterial or non-bacterial type, contracted from UTIs, pelvic floor dysfunction, and nerve irritation and stress. That's a big one. In fact, it's the most underestimated disease known to man. There's also benign prostatitis. There's hyperplasia of the prostate, right? Which is chronic inflammation. And then there's the big C, cancer.
3: There was a time when black families couldn't just get in the car and drive across Georgia. You needed a book to tell you where it was safe to stop. And your grandparents may have kept one in the glove box. It was called the Green Book. It started in 1936. Created by a Harlem mail carrier named Victor Green, and it listed the places across America where black travelers could actually be served. Hotels, restaurants, gas stations, beauty shops, even private homes that would rent you a room for the night. Because here's what travel was really like. Most restaurants wouldn't serve you. Most motels wouldn't rent to you. Many gas stations wouldn't even let you use the restroom. And in some towns, black folks weren't safe after dark at all. So families packed shoeboxes of fried chicken and drove straight through using that little book to plan every stop. Georgia had its own listings. Macon had the Douglas Hotel, owned by Charles Douglas. In Atlanta, a couple of service stations on Auburn Avenue were among the only ones marked as safe. The book ended in the 1960s, after the Civil Rights Act. Georgia, did your family ever travel with the Green Book?
4: Dumbest things that a woman can do is withhold intimacy. One of the things my mother has always said, if that man taps on your shoulder, roll over. Because if you are not giving him sex, there's only but so long he will hold out. Even a good man, there's only but so long he will hold out. And I'm not talking about if you're holding out because you just had a baby, or you're holding out because you just had a surgery or you're sick. If you are a healthy person and you are holding out on your husband, you are essentially handing him the keys to somebody else's door. Don't do it.

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What's in the pot today? What you cooking? And how's the family? And did you get the bedroom painted? As we move.

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Hello, Wendy. How you doing? Gonna say hi to all those in Greenwich Farm. Pick up yourself, huh?

the late great Alton Ellis. La La La means I love you. This is Sky Radio Jamaica in a class by itself. Papa Ray's your host until, of course, the top of the

right down to the wallpaper. I want to play this next voice pop, okay? And just listen to the vibes on this. This is what they say a man goes through when he's going through, I would say when he's in his 50s and going up, and a man start to think about life in general. Have a listen. It's got some music behind it, but just listen to the lyrics.

And yeah, very, very kind of touching kind of song there. But if you listen to the lyrics of that, it's exactly what every man, whether they want to admit it or not, go through as their bodies changes. Every single man on this earth goes through this.

Errol Dunkley. You're gonna need me, definitely. This is Sky Radio Jamaica. Oh, we're getting closer and closer and closer, closer to the time I'm gonna have to part with you, definitely. And we'll do it all again next week, Thursday, from 10 till midnight. Let's do this.

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0: 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Each and every Sunday from 12 down to, of course, 3 o'clock. And then again on Thursday from midnight, until midnight, 10 till midnight. Yes, I'm back with you again. So this is what we're doing. Playing some tunes.

0: 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Until the next time, take care of yourselves and each other, and we'll see you real soon. 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

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This is Lady Hot Lips on Sky Radio Jamaica in association with Love You Like Cook Food Entertainment. That was a John Holt called Holy Holy. I'm going to move on with some more blessings. I hope you've all had a great week. And I hope you have a great week to come. Let's move on. I've got some great tunes for you today.

beautiful blessing songs, everyone. Let's recap. What did we play? We had Glory to God by Wayne Marshall. Luciano with Lord Give I Strength. And then we had the Lloyd Brown. The next song is Way Over Yonder. This goes out to you, Shirley. Good morning, good afternoon, wherever you are, whatever you're doing. This one's for you.

Way Over Yonder by Judy Mowat. Sorry, folks, I've got a slight cold, forgive me, but I'm still carrying on. The next one's my girl, and she is Claire Angel with

So we had at the top, it was Judy Mowat with Ja Promise, and the original just played Studio One by The Chosen Few. Don't break your promise. Oh, let the show go on.

0: Stevie Face with Every Minute and Every Day. I just want to do some shout outs to Shirley, to Denise, to David, to the Manchester crew, from everyone in Jamaica. Thank you all for your lovely comments and compliments. Remember, I've got a Wednesday show, 10 o'clock UK time till midnight. Yeah, and it's only souls. We're going to do some Motown, some R&B, some reggae, just anything under the soul banner. And I had a great reception last week from everyone worldwide. I'm very, very honoured. So the next song is a B.T. McLean. This goes out to all the lovers out there, especially you, Ruben. This goes out to you.
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Queen. Everyone knows, let's say it together, everyone knows Lady Hot Lips cannot sing a tune, but she tries. That was Johnny Nash with Tears on My Pillow. Oh, I'm going down the revival route. Let's play Ken Booth.

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Let's move on to some John Holt. Shirley, anytime you hear a John Holt, it is always for you.

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Some songs will surprise you. 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

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The next song is Bangarang, 1968. Apparently, this was the first reggae song to be recorded and exported.

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Woman, I wanna bangarang. This is Lady Hot Lips on Sky Radio Jamaica in association with Lovey Like Cook Food Entertainment. I'm going to play you two.

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Ah, hello, hello, hello, everyone. This is Lady Hot Lips on Sky Radio Jamaica in association with Lovey Like Cook Food Entertainment. That was a John Holt called Holy Holy. I'm going to move on with some more blessings. I hope you've all had a great week. And I hope you have a great week to come. Let's move on. I've got some great tunes for you today.

missing songs, everyone. Let's recap. What did we play? We had Glory to God by Wayne Marshall. Luciano with Lord Give I Strength. And then we had the Lloyd Brown. The next song is Way Over Yonder. This goes out to you, Shirley. Good morning, good afternoon, wherever you are, whatever you're doing. This one's for you.

That's Way Over Yonder by Judy Mowat. Sorry, folks, I've got a slight cold, forgive me, but I'm still carrying on. The next one's my girl, and she is Claire Angel with

0: Stevie Face with every minute and every day. I just want to do some shout outs to Shirley, to Denise, to David, to the Manchester crew, from everyone in Jamaica. Thank you all for your lovely comments and compliments. Remember, I've got a Wednesday show, 10 o'clock UK time till midnight. Yeah, and it's only souls. We're going to do some Motown, some R&B, some reggae, just anything under the soul banner. And I had a great reception last week from everyone worldwide. I'm very, very honoured. So the next song is a BT McLean. This goes out to all the lovers out there, especially you, Ruben. This goes out to you.
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0: 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If your answer is yes, then you're tuned into the right station. 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
4: Everyone, I am Pistol, and this is your headline news.
5: An actor whose face was used by Albania's government for an artificial intelligence AI chatbot that it promoted to be a minister told AFP that she had launched a legal fight to stop the use of her image and accuse the government of exploitation. Prime Minister Edi Rama announced in September that an AI system dubbed Diela would oversee a new public tenders portfolio as a minister that he pledged would cut corruption. The move drew criticism from the opposition and experts who questioned the system's accountability and transparency. Well-known Albanian actress Anila Bisha, whose face and voice were used to create Diela's avatar, said she had not approved her identity for use in that way. Lawmakers in the House of Representatives in Jamaica are expected to approve amendments to the Income Tax Act, paving the way for the second phase of the government's promised increase to the personal income tax threshold. Finance and Public Service Minister Favell Williams announced last March during the 2025-2026 budget debate that the threshold will be increased gradually from the 1.7 million to approximately 2 million over the next 3 years. The plan outlines an incremental rise that began on April 1st, 2025, when the threshold moved to 1.8 million and is expected to increase to 1.9 million this coming April before ultimately reaching 2 million in April 2027. The current round of adjustments builds on the major increase implemented by former Finance Minister Dr. Nigel Clark in April 2024, when the threshold was raised from 1.5 million to 1.7 million. That change, which formed part of the 2024-25 budget, represented the largest single movement of the tax-free band since a reform program began in 2016. As legislators debated the new casino gaming regulations in Jamaica in the House, Prime Minister Dr. Andrew Holness sought to reassure Jamaicans that safeguards against gambling addiction were already built into the law, even as the opposition warned the country was opening the door to debt and social harm. The regulations piloted by Finance and Public Service Minister Favell Williams are the final piece of a legal framework more than a decade in the making. They're meant to guide Jamaicans' entry into full-scale casino gaming through integrated resort developments, IRDs, which are large tourism complexes combining hotels, entertainment facilities, shopping centers, and gaming floors. Williams told lawmakers that the rules were crafted to protect Jamaica's reputation while creating new avenues for investment and employment. She outlined that the regulations cover the organizational structure of casinos, staffing requirements, internal controls, accounting procedures, surveillance systems, the handling of patron disputes, and the extension of credit to gamblers. The Excellence Group has announced plans to spend US $25 million to expand its Excellence Oyster Bay property in Trelawney with the addition of 5 luxury villas, creating 50 new rooms by the end of this year. The group has also indicated that it plans to introduce a new brand to the island by 2030. The announcement was made by Antonio Montana, CEO of the Excellence Group, who declared that the brand remains committed to Jamaica and is pressing ahead with major investments despite the recent challenges, including Hurricane Melissa last October. What we want to do is at the end of the year open 50 more rooms in a place where it's exclusive, because what we want to do is villa, said Montana during a tour of the property with Tourism Minister Edmund Bartlett. Two men, including a police constable in Jamaica, have been arrested following the seizure of an M16 rifle rifle and a handgun during an operation on Port Henderson Road in Portmore, St. Catherine. Reports indicate that a police patrol on duty in the area observed a Toyota Probox motor vehicle traveling at an excessive speed. The officers initiated a traffic stop and the driver complied. A search of the vehicle was conducted during which one Taurus G3 9mm pistol and a magazine containing 15 rounds of 9mm ammunition were allegedly found in the pocket of the driver's door. Additionally, police say a firearm box containing 50 rounds of 9mm cartridges was discovered.
4: I am Pistol, and that was your headline news.
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0: everyone, I am Pistol, and this is The Buzz. Hello everyone, I am Pistol, and this is The Buzz.
1: Global sportswear brand Adidas has launched its Bob Marley collection, featuring the 2026 Jamaica home and away kits that blend football heritage with the legendary musician's cultural influence. Developed in close collaboration with the Bob Marley Foundation, the collection reflects a deep respect for Marley's legacy, incorporating archival photos and vintage clothing associated with him, such as the iconic lilac Firebird track pants worn while touring Europe, reimagined for the collection. Modeled by the Reggae Boys, a prominent feature of the collection is a distinctive repetitive wave pattern that flows across the designs, symbolically linking the rhythm of Marley's music and the spirit of Jamaica. For songbird Carlene Davis Cowan, receiving an accolade for her lengthy body of work was both a humbling experience and one that confirmed that God's blessings are abundant and always delivered right on time. The Stand Up for Jesus artist was conferred with the Honorary Doctorate of Letters by the University of Technology, Jamaica, UTEC, at its graduation ceremony on February 1st, recognizing her stellar contributions to music, ministry, and humanitarian service. The university highlighted her achievements over the decades, thereby stating that this was a servant of the people with whom they are indeed pleased. Laptops, video cameras, smartphones, and tablets are his tools. Vlogging is his livelihood, and trending, debatable, thought-provoking topics are among his favorites. Rick Storm of Rick Storm TV is a quintessential vlogger of the space he represents, embodying the very essence of his field. His fascination with dancehall music was the catalyst for his vlogging career, one that is leaning toward greatness. Rick Storm said, quote, "My interest in vlogging began as a personal fascination, but quickly it became clear that there was space where people like us could have a platform where we could give our honest perspectives, promote and create an environment where people could debate or give views and opinions on what is being presented. So I would say dancehall music is a driving force," end quote. He could be touted the hardest working vlogger, dropping several videos daily, always staying one step ahead of the competition. From the comment section of his videos, there is no doubt his subscribers are passionate about his honest, non-judgmental delivery as he narrates his way through what's hot and not. Asked what advice he would give to someone starting a blog today, he was very transparent and honest in his response. He said, quote, "Just start. The biggest misconception is that you need expensive devices and you need to sit and watch advices from YouTube gurus, etc. A person with a simple smartphone can be more effective, more likable, and attract more viewers and subscribers than someone who has an entire studio. So it's best to just start with what you have. Be yourself and try to figure out what works for you," end quote. Sunglasses, t-shirts, and tams are all part of his signature style, elements of his growing brand. Rick Storm TV is steadily rising from strength to strength and is the go-to YouTube vlog for all the latest drama and whatever else matters. Reggae star Protégé is getting ready to drop new music, and fans are already buzzing after the conscious singer announced his upcoming album, The Art of Acceptance, set for release on April 17th. Protégé made the announcement on social media while revealing the album's artwork and thanking several high-profile collaborators who helped shape the project. The reggae heavyweight said the album represents a deeply personal journey and reflects years of creative and emotional work. The Art of Acceptance isn't just about peace. It's about the raw, sometimes painful work of facing yourself fully, embracing the parts you might want to hide, and then radiating from that wholeness, Protégé shared with fans online. The artist revealed that he spent the last 3 years working on the project alongside producer.
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8: I'm Summer Bob. Got it.

Welcome, welcome back. This is the Love You Like Cook Food Entertainment Show in association with Sky Radio JA. Me, I am your host for the next few hours. My name is DJ Wax. And of course, this is the number one show right here. We kicked off the show with Gymnastic and it's called Chanting. And it's like a cultural song. Like a call back to the motherland, Africa. I don't know why I wanted to start with that song. I just felt the need to spread some sort of knowledge and lesson. It's been a week, isn't it? But you're back. And I hope you told your friend to tell your friend to tell your aunties, sisters, younger friend to log in. This is Sky Radio JA and right here is where the community comes together. So listen, I've got a few songs that was requested last week. I'm going to give you the request line and I will tell you the same thing I tell you every week. With this show, I don't do requests on the day, but I will dig deep into the box and find you some big tunes. And the following week, I will play the songs that you want. Let me give you the studio line. 07944637392. 07944637392. And people, don't call that line. You will use all your credits. Send a text message, a WhatsApp message.

Well, do you know what? The music back in the day was different. I know the music now is different, but the music back in the day set trends. Welcome to the Lovely Like Cook Food Entertainment Show. My name is DJ Wax, and we have started the show. So if you just logged in, you're late. This is also Sky Radio JA, the community radio station. Let me give you a rundown of what we've done so far. So Barbara Jones, Dreamed of Me. And then we played a second Barbara Jones, Why Birds Fly. Then we had Mr. Charlie Chalk, Tenderness. And then Eric Donaldson, Cinderella. And then I was going to do a little bit of talking, and I had to quickly just answer the phone. So then I played Pluto. Yeah, God rest his soul. R.I.P. Your Honor. And then I thought, what am I going to play next?

So the last two tracks that we played was The Pioneers, Grandma and Grandpa. That was 1974. The track that's just underneath us right now, that is just coming to an end, is Ken Booth, Nature Planned It. You know what else nature planned? She planned music just like this.

Everyday Wondering, Wondering, Johnny Clark. Do you know what? I recently have gone through my record collection. Not my MP3 collection, not my laptop, but my actual record collection. And you know, I had 12 Johnny Clark albums. A couple of them were combination albums with other artists. But wow, the guy has got some collection of music. Johnny Clark, Everyday Wondering, Wondering. And before that, we had the Paragons, Blackbird Singing. And before that, we had the Starlights, Mr. Soft Hands. What have we got next, people? What have we got next? Can you guess?

You know, I just had to pull it back and play that one again. Herbert Lee, Something on Your Mind. Don't worry, I'm gonna play the song. It's coming, it's coming, it's coming.

Okay, Brigadier Jerry Payne, the way you ride that rhythm. You know, they were serious back in the day, you know, in the 70s and the 80s, they were serious with their music. Brigadier Jerry would have been considered a little bit of a rebel back in those days. But if you listen to the lyrics now, they make

Prince. The tune before that was the Jamaicans, Baba Boom. Then we had Robert Lee, Something on Your Mind. Now, people, I don't want you to be confused. This is the biggest community radio station, Jamaica Sky, Jamaica JA. It is the biggest. There's none bigger. Lovely Like Corporate Entertainment is right beside them, and we are giving you tunes just like this.

Carter Michigan and General Smile. Listen, compliment to the studio, and that was a studio one track, compliments too, yeah? Let me say that again. Papa Michigan and General Smile, compliments too, and that was a studio one track. Before that, we had Lone Ranger, Quarter Pound of Aishan. So listen, people, we're a community radio station. We don't promote any form of drugs. It's only music. Nikki Thomas was the track before that. Have a Little Faith. And let me dig into the box and find you a Sugar Minute.

0: Okay, so we're very quickly coming to the end of the first hour. The tracks that we played previously, Sugar Miner, like I said, Old Mr. DC, Studio One. And then we had Otis Gale. Let's say it correctly, right, people? I'll Be Around. And then we had the Heptones, Baby. I'm going to play you the last track of this side of the hour, Alton Ellis, titled Mad Mad.
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Dennis Brown, Stop the Fussing and the Fighting. And welcome back to the next side, by the way. Johnny Osborne, Ice Cream Love. And then Junior Marvin, Cool Out My Son. I've played that a couple of times on my show. I like that tune. I like what he says. Don't put your hat where you can't reach it. Before that, Joe Tex and You Black, Friday Evening. That track was released 1978. I bet you're wondering, what's he gonna play next? Have a listen.

Brown, Thank You Mama. That was right underneath us, and it's faded, it's faded, it's gone. Milton Henry, What Can I Do, and Alton Ellis, A Fool, was the last three tracks that we played. And you know what, the second part of the show has started off, it's heated up nicely. You've got to wonder, what is it going to play next?

German. That was the name of the track that's playing underneath us right now. Jimmy London was just before that, Moving On, and Jackie Paris, Once In My Life. If you've just logged on, where have you been? Where have you been? This is sacrilege. The show started over an hour ago. People, make sure you're on time, because if you're not on time, you're going to miss songs like this.

The Lecturer. Before that we had Paddy Roots, Think I Would Not Hold You. And before that we had a Mexicano, Move Up Starsky. I'm going to play you this. The original song, well actually this is the original song, it's called Bam Bam. I believe it to be the original song.

voice of John Holt, My Desires. Before that, we had Dennis Walks, The Drifter. And then The Maytals and Brian Lee, Bam Bam. We all know that song. What am I going to play next? I'm going to play you a Bob Andy.

I Roy, Problems of Life, and before that we had on the same cut Dennis Brown, Things in Life. Before that we had Bob Andy, Life. I thought I'd just put songs together that all either finishes in the middle or at the start with the word life. It is what it is, right, people? 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

Dave Ansel Collins, Monkey Spanner, and before that we had the Maytones, As Long As You Love Me, and then Delano Tucker, Enemies. Interesting song that was. So people, without you, I'm going to play you more big tunes.

0: Radio. From Feature Story News in New York, I'm Mitch McCann with the Week in Review. New American tariffs of up to 12.5% on 60 of the country's trading partners took effect this week, covering virtually all goods imported into the United States. The duties imposed under Section 301 of the Trade Act replace a global 10% tariff that expired on Friday after reaching its statutory time limit, and they are designed to stand on firmer legal ground after the Supreme Court struck down Donald Trump's earlier tariff regime in February. The administration says that new levies target countries that have failed to prevent goods made with forced labor from entering global trade. Kate Fisher reports from Washington.
1: I'm sure they will be challenged, but this is a slightly stronger legal basis than the way Donald Trump previously tried to introduce tariffs. They're being imposed primarily under Section 301 of the 1974 Trade Act.
0: Andy Burnham was formally appointed British Prime Minister this week by King Charles III, becoming the seventh person to hold the office in just over a decade. In his first speech outside No. 10 Downing Street, the new Prime Minister pledged approximately $457 million in new funding to tackle homelessness and promised what he called a circuit breaker for Britain. Ollie Barrett in London says the new Prime Minister used his first Downing Street address to try and inject optimism into his vision for the country, something he and his allies believe was missing under his predecessor.
2: Andy Burnham trying in that speech outside Downing Street to inject some hope, some optimism, some positivity, not just into his message, but in his vision for the UK in the months and years ahead. He and those around him feel that that was sorely lacking.
0: The death toll from the Bundibugyo Ebola outbreak in the Democratic Republic of Congo reached 999 earlier this week, with nearly 2,500 confirmed cases recorded since the virus emerged in May. The World Health Organization and the Africa Centers for Disease Control and Prevention are supporting the DRC government's response, but the outbreak is spreading rapidly across five provinces in the east of the country. The DRC's previous deadliest Ebola outbreak, which began in 2018, killed around 2,300 people over 2 years, but the current outbreak has reached comparable levels in just 2 months. Chris Ochimaringa reports from Kinshasa.
3: Now, the DRC had its worst Ebola outbreak in 2018. That outbreak went on for 2 years, and there were about 2,300 people who died. But this latest outbreak, which is caused by a rare strain known as Bundibugyo, has only gone on for 2 months, and we are told that there are now 1,000 people who have died. So that has caused a lot of concern in the DRC and the neighboring countries.
0: Protesters gathered across India on Friday as the youth-led Cockroach Junta Party has called for demonstrations in every district, demanding the resignation of the education minister over the NEET exam paper leak scandal. The Indian government has deployed 20 companies of Central Reserve Police to the capital, and Delhi Metro has shut at least 16 stations as crowds swell near the main protest site at Junta Manta. The movement has rejected the government's offer of talks, saying its core demand for the minister's removal has not been addressed. Ishan Garg reports from New Delhi.
4: The numbers at Jantar Mantar, which is just a few meters away from where I am, they are starting to swell up again, and this comes as the Cockroach Janata Party, which is the youth-led movement, they have called for a nationwide protest against the question of paper leaks, but also mainly demanding the resignation of India's education minister. They have released pamphlets to their supporters online saying that in every district of India, they should be organizing some kind of demonstration, and they've also publish a list of so-called do's and don'ts, what to do during a protest, emphasizing that the protests need to remain peaceful.
0: And finally, the European Union has reached agreement on a 21st Russian sanctions package. It's a watered-down measure amid concerns from Greece over the economic impact of a full ban on the transport of Russian liquefied natural gas. William Densilow reports from Brussels.
5: The EU's Foreign Affairs Chief Kaja Kallas has described the sanctions package as the largest in the 4 years since Russia's full-scale invasion of Ukraine. 218 listings in total, including banks, crypto operators, shadow fleet vessels, and military industrial entities. This 21st sanctions package was floated in early June, but has been held up amid concerns from Athens over a ban on the transport of Russian LNG. A compromise has been reached. An oil price cap set by the G7 is set to be in place for another year, but exemptions are in effect for companies seeking to transport Russian energy to third nations. Formal approval is still needed from the EU's 27 member states.
0: From Feature Story News in New York, I'm Mitch McCann, and that was the Week in Review. From Feature Story News in New York,
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4: The rate of deaths in the Paris region was more than double normal levels during a record-breaking heat wave in June, France's health agency said. A very high excess mortality rate was observed in France between June 22nd and the 28th during the heat wave, Santé Publique France said in a report, recording 3,000 fatalities, 1,565 more deaths than expected. The heat wave in late June that swept across Europe broke all-time temperature records in several countries and caused at least 12,000 excess deaths in nine countries, according to the National Statistics and AFP analysis. France has been hit hard by three heat waves in as many months. In extreme weather, the increase in frequency of which scientists have linked to man-made climate change. The June heat waves would have been virtually impossible without climate change, the World Weather Attribution Group of scientists said. Men in Bermuda looking for a natural boost in the bedroom are being urged to think twice after health officials warn that several sexual enhancement products marketed as herbal remedies were found to contain hidden prescription drugs. The Bermuda Ministry of Health has advised the public to stop using several products sold for erectile dysfunction and sexual performance enhancement after government laboratory tests confirmed they contained one or more prescription-only medications that were not listed on their labels. Health Minister Kim Wilson said the products pose several health risks, particularly for people with underlying medical conditions or those taking other medications. She urged anyone who has purchased the products to stop using them immediately and consult a doctor if they experience any side effects. The affected products are Butterfield's 100% Organic Men's All Night Pill, Butterfield's 100% Organic Men's Black Leopard Male Enhancer Honey, and Butterfield's 100% Organic Electrifying Royal Energy Honey, Butterfield's 100% Organic Feel Good Electrifying Gummies. The ministry warned that the possible side effects include prolonged or painful erections requiring emergency treatment, sudden vision or hearing loss, severe drops in blood pressure, serious allergy reactions, heart attack, stroke, and irregular heartbeat. Officials also cautioned consumers about other products sold under the Royal Honey label. Minister of Foreign Affairs and Foreign Trade in Jamaica, Senator Kamina Johnson-Smith, says her ministry has made contact with two of three Jamaican men deported from the United States to Eswatini. However, they have advised that they do not wish to return to Jamaica at this time. Senator Johnson-Smith, in a press release, said the ministry received an official report that the Consulate General of Jamaica at Miami, following a telephone call initiated by one of the men who was accompanied on the call by his attorney, a second Jamaican national subsequently joined the call. During the discussion, the men were reportedly advised of the consular assistance available to them and of the government's readiness to facilitate their return to Jamaica. However, both men reportedly maintained that they do not wish to return to Jamaica. Johnson-Smith further advised that Jamaica's High Commission in Pretoria, South Africa, which is accredited to the Kingdom of Eswatini, is continuing efforts to establish direct contact with the third Jamaican national. Thousands of Caribbean students will no longer complete the traditional school-based assessment, SBA, in most CSEC and CAPE subjects after the Caribbean Examination Council, CXC, announced sweeping changes aimed at protecting the integrity of its exams in the age of artificial intelligence. The reforms announced recently will see the traditional SBA phased out for most non-practical CSEC and CAPE subjects beginning with the 2027 academic year. Instead, students in subjects such as mathematics, English, Caribbean history, social studies, principles of business, and information technology will complete paper 032, an existing alternative assessment conducted under examination conditions. CXC said the changes are intended to strengthen confidence as generative artificial intelligence continues to reshape education.
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1: Fellow artists, promoters, and fans continue to pay tribute to conscious reggae singer Phantom Moja, whose music reached far beyond Jamaica's shores. The singer, born Owen Moncrief, died on Tuesday, July 14th at the University Hospital of the West Indies after a period of illness. He was 49 years old. Within hours of news of his death emerging, social media was flooded with touching tributes as some of reggae's biggest names reflected on his impact. Singer Etana chose to remember Phantom Moja not with words alone, but with a video capturing him commanding a packed arena. Capleton was somber in his comments. "Give thanks for the life of a true brother, a gifted musician, and a true warrior. Jah knows best. Musical contribution can never be erased, and your works will continue to speak. May the Most High grant strength and comfort to your family, friends, and fans." End quote. Dancehall superstar Shaggy echoed those sentiments in a brief but heartfelt tribute. "We lost one of our reggae soldiers. Walk good, my brother. Rest in peace. Condolences to his family." The outpouring continued throughout the day as artists including IKEA, Bugle, and Yaksta, along with promoters such as Best of the Best Festival, joined countless others in celebrating the life and music of the St. Elizabeth-born singer, whose catalog consistently champions spirituality, perseverance, and social consciousness. Trevor Elliott, a music producer who had chart success during the early 1980s with singer Eddie Fitzroy, died in Florida on July 5th. He was 74 years old. His family confirmed his death by posting on social media. Elliott was an employee of the state-run Jamaica Information Service in the late 1970s when he got into music production with his Music Ambassador label. It was during that period he met Eddie Fitzroy. Their partnership was fruitful, producing three big hits for Fitzroy: "The Gun," "Check for You Once," and "Princess Black." Last March, the Palmer Brothers were among 12 reggae stalwarts honored by the Brent City Council for their contribution to the music's development in the United Kingdom. Jeffrey, Harry, and Carlisle were born in Clarendon, Jamaica. They operated a nightclub, real estate agency, and Palmer Records, later Jetstar Records, in the northwest London borough of Arlesden. The latter distributed reggae in the UK for 40 years until Jetstar was sold in 2008. Carlisle, who is in his 80s, accepted the award on behalf of his family. R. Kelly has asked U.S. President Donald Trump to commute his 30-year sentence for sex crimes. The singer, who was found guilty of racketeering, sex trafficking, sexual exploitation of children, kidnapping, and forced labor back in 2021, is not seeking a full pardon, but wants his prison term reduced after making a random request for clemency. The request is currently listed online as a matter that's pending with the White House Office of the Pardon Attorney, but any supporting documents he submitted have not been made public. A White House official told Rolling Stone, quote, "This appears to be a random submission through the public portal, which anyone can submit an application through. The submission of a pardon request should not be interpreted to mean anything other than an individual has chosen to submit a request. The team that reviews clemency requests at the White House is not tracking this request at this time." Jamaican music has long been the unofficial soundtrack of celebrations around the world, from Olympic victory laps to packed European football stadiums. Dancehall has repeatedly found its way into some of the globe's biggest moments, but with the eyes of billions fixed on the 2026 FIFA World Cup, another unforgettable chapter has been written. As France arrived at the Dallas Stadium in Arlington, Texas, ahead of their highly anticipated semifinal showdown against Spain, the team posted a video of the players making their entry with DJ Max Infectious WYFL Rhythm instrumental as an audio of choice, a distinctly Jamaican sound now reverberating through football's grandest stage. For Jamaicans, it's a kind of moment that instantly sparks pride. The WYFL Rhythm has become one of dancehall's undeniable success stories over the past year. Its infectious bounce, unmistakable energy, and effortless swagger have made it a fixture at parties, clubs, sporting events, and on social media.
0: I am Pistol, and that, my friends, was The Buzz.
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0: Let me see now. On a Tuesday night, you've got Holby City, EastEnders, Midsummer Murders, or the Caribbean Renaissance.
1: The Caribbean Renaissance.
0: The Caribbean Renaissance is long established as the number one Tuesday night out anywhere in London. You could rave or just chill and mingle to the sweetest revival, lovers rock and rear grooves. Played by top DJs on weekly rotation. From 10 p.m. till late at Porky's, Sternold Avenue, Streatham, SW2, 4PA. And admission is still totally free of charge. 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So tell me, why wait for the weekend when you could get revival every Tuesday night at

0: From Feature Story News in New York, I'm Mitch McCann with the Week in Review. New American tariffs of up to 12.5% on 60 of the country's trading partners took effect this week, covering virtually all goods imported into the United States. The duties imposed under Section 301 of the Trade Act replace a global 10% tariff that expired on Friday after reaching its statutory time limit, and they are designed to stand on firmer legal ground after the Supreme Court struck down Donald Trump's earlier tariff regime in February. The administration says that new levies target countries that have failed to prevent goods made with forced labor from entering global trade. Kate Fisher reports from Washington.
1: I'm sure they will be challenged, but this is a slightly stronger legal basis than the way Donald Trump previously tried to introduce tariffs. They're being imposed primarily under Section 301 of the 1974 Trade Act.
0: Andy Burnham was formally appointed British Prime Minister this week by King Charles III, becoming the seventh person to hold the office in just over a decade. In his first speech outside No. 10 Downing Street, the new Prime Minister pledged approximately $457 million in new funding to tackle homelessness and promised what he called a circuit breaker for Britain. Ollie Barrett in London says the new Prime Minister used his first Downing Street address to try and inject optimism into his vision for the country, something he and his allies believe was missing under his predecessor.
2: Andy Burnham trying in that speech outside Downing Street to inject some hope, some optimism, some positivity, not just into his message, but in his vision for the UK in the months and years ahead. He and those around him feel that that was sorely lacking.
0: The death toll from the Bundibugyo Ebola outbreak in the Democratic Republic of Congo reached 999 earlier this week, with nearly 2,500 confirmed cases recorded since the virus emerged in May. The World Health Organization and the Africa Centers for Disease Control and Prevention are supporting the DRC government's response, but the outbreak is spreading rapidly across five provinces in the east of the country. The DRC's previous deadliest Ebola outbreak, which began in 2018, killed around 2,300 people over 2 years, but the current outbreak has reached comparable levels in just 2 months. Chris Ochimaringa reports from Kinshasa.
3: Now, the DRC had its worst Ebola outbreak in 2018. That outbreak went on for 2 years, and there were about 2,300 people who died. But this latest outbreak, which is caused by a rare strain known as Bundibugyo, has only gone on for 2 months, and we are told that there are now 1,000 people who have died. So that has caused a lot of concern in the DRC and the neighboring countries.
0: Protesters gathered across India on Friday as the youth-led Cockroach Junta Party has called for demonstrations in every district, demanding the resignation of the education minister over the NEET exam paper leak scandal. The Indian government has deployed 20 companies of Central Reserve Police to the capital, and Delhi Metro has shut at least 16 stations as crowds swell near the main protest site at Junta Manta. The movement has rejected the government's offer of talks, saying its core demand for the minister's removal has not been addressed. Ishan Garg reports from New Delhi.
4: The numbers at Jantar Mantar, which is just a few meters away from where I am, they are starting to swell up again, and this comes as the Cockroach Janata Party, which is the youth-led movement, they have called for a nationwide protest against the question of paper leaks, but also mainly demanding the resignation of India's education minister. They have released pamphlets to their supporters online saying that in every district of India, they should be organizing some kind of demonstration, and they've also publish a list of so-called do's and don'ts, what to do during a protest, emphasizing that the protests need to remain peaceful.
0: And finally, the European Union has reached agreement on a 21st Russian sanctions package. It's a watered-down measure amid concerns from Greece over the economic impact of a full ban on the transport of Russian liquefied natural gas. William Densilow reports from Brussels.
5: The EU's Foreign Affairs Chief Kaja Kallas has described the sanctions package as the largest in the 4 years since Russia's full-scale invasion of Ukraine. 218 listings in total, including banks, crypto operators, shadow fleet vessels, and military industrial entities. This 21st sanctions package was floated in early June, but has been held up amid concerns from Athens over a ban on the transport of Russian LNG. A compromise has been reached. An oil price cap set by the G7 is set to be in place for another year, but exemptions are in effect for companies seeking to transport Russian energy to third nations. Formal approval is still needed from the EU's 27 member states.
0: From Feature Story News in New York, I'm Mitch McCann, and that was the Week in Review. From Feature Story News in New York,
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2: 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On a Tuesday night, you've got Holby City, EastEnders, Midsummer Murders, or the Caribbean Renaissance.
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2: The Caribbean Renaissance is long established as the number one Tuesday night out anywhere in London. 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So tell me, why wait for the weekend when you could get revival every Tuesday night?

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1: Who is this?
0: Hey, baby, this is me.
1: Don't you know what time it is?
0: Well, I want to talk to you.
1: I have to get up in the morning and go.

0: Voilà, voilà. 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
1: Would you believe me if I told you?
0: Listen up. What we say?
1: Will you believe me when I say affairs of the heart?
0: Watch it.

Now you see, every time I and I play in a pokies, every last Sunday of the month, I, Chris Goldfinger, Asher World Movements playing a pokies. And there's a lady who used to stand up right in front of me. You know me, and talk. She named Carol. 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We probably know her a long time, but not really remember. 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Yes, sir. Come and see her in a pokies every Sunday we play. 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
0: One more time. 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

0: O Father, watch in Zion. 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

0: early reverence, you know. 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

0: We have Billy Early Vibes inside of Easy Sunday now. Read him again. Read him again. Listen to that song of people.
1: Every time you take one step,
0: listen.
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0: Remember each and every Sunday, check us out round here. 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
1: Now clap your hands.
0: You know them one there?
1: This happens to be a trade wild tree.
0: But there's a cruise tonight. And I'll depend on chaka chaka tonight. Nice. 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

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If you don't want to hear some soul and come tell me, say, I saw the thing go, because we have to change it up and mix it up sometime. 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Enough love and respect. Gentleman treat the woman then good. So me I play about three or four more songs and bring in the great one, Chris Goldfinger, all right? Play them.